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4: Heavy rain at times for Wellington. We've got gale southerly winds, a low of 7 tonight. Tomorrow occasional rain with gale southerly winds, easing in the morning, a high of 9.
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4: In this update, parts of the Upper South Island are cut off, with State Highway 1 still shut by slips and flooding after days of heavy rain. Kaikoura's in a state of emergency, with hundreds evacuated or sheltering. The transport agency's Mark Owen says crews are out inspecting roads.
5: Rivers have come up, particularly the Conway River, just south of Kaikoura, slips in the Hunderley. So quite significant damage between Waipara and Kaikoura, but it's quite likely State Highway 1 will be at least closed today through tonight as well.
4: The Bay of Plenty economy is speeding up, with exports topping $7.5 billion last year, a 16.9% jump on the year before. ANZ's Lorraine Mapu says kiwi fruit and dairy are doing the heavy lifting.
6: If you look at the Tauranga port, it has 49% of containerised exports going out.
4: Prince Harry and a group of celebrities have lost their High Court case against the Daily Mail's publisher over alleged illegal information gathering. The judge ruled the evidence just wasn't strong enough to prove their claims. Sky News correspondent Laura Bundock.
7: The case is a costly and unexpected disaster for Team Sussex.
4: And Wellington Zoo has made an emotional farewell to Fernando the capybara after his health took a sudden turn for the worse. Staff made the call to euthanise the seven-year-old, with no plans to bring in more capybara to the zoo.
3: Number one for hit music. Number one for throwbacks. For hits and throwbacks, play ZM.

0: Lolly Young on ZM's Jam Packs Workday with Georgia. The Lunchtime Game is coming up next, but first,
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0: You might have had a one-night stand. You might have maybe had a two, but I bet you haven't had a five-night stand, and that is why we want to make it a first for you. It could also be the first time you party like it's hot in Las Vegas. Two nights will be spent at the iHeartRadio Music Festival witnessing Zara Larsson, Benson Boone, BTS, so many more. But I need you, Michael, to tell me what you'd do with the other nights of Vegas.
3: Well, I'd probably go and watch one of the like Cirque du Soleil shows or something with my mum. Or
0: that would be amazing, eh? Also, have you seen Cirque du Soleil in New Zealand at all?
3: Yes, I did get to go once a few years ago in Christchurch, which was really cool.
0: Okay, well, imagine that on an even bigger scale in the heart of where Cirque du Soleil hangs out. So you could be going, you and your mum, officially in the drawer.
3: That would be insane. Thank you so much.
0: Enjoy, and just think, you could see this song live. ZM.

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1: Do you remember?
0: You have to tell me everything about the hook of a song that I play you. I'm talking the name of it, the artist, and when it was released. Text it to 9696 and I could be calling you back. Here is today's song. What's it called? Who's the artist? When was it released? 9696. This is Alex Warren. It's Passenger on ZM from his album Wild Child.

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1: Let's play this game.
0: Do you remember?
1: You just have to tell me who the artist is, what the song is, and when the song was released. Here's today's... a real shoo-in. Eliza, tell me everything about that song that you know.
2: Okay, it's Undressed by Somba and it was released on March the 21st, 2025.
1: Oh, she even got the date. Congratulations, girl. Are you a Somba fan?
2: Yeah, actually, I quite like him.
1: Well, here you go. This is to celebrate your win. It's Somba, Undressed on ZM.

0: winner of your lunchtime game, where you had to guess everything about the song by just hearing it on ZM. That is Somba Undress, came out last year on the 21st of March. So it might be time to say see you later to hot boys playing ice hockey and move on to another sport that sits very dearly to New Zealand. And no, it's not rugby. If you want to guess, 9696 on the text.
1: I told myself this would just be a one-night thing.
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7: 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This is Skyline. I'm not trying to say anything. 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

0: Coterie, lay your head on Zoom. You've got Georgia with you for the jam-packed workday. So we've been talking off campus. There's Icebreaker coming out. These are all ice hockey related, including heated rivalry. But there's a new sport that we need to start thinking about. And it's a Netflix show called Crew Girl. This is a snippet of the trailer.
1: I told you this would be the perfect spot.
2: Okay, you were totally right about that.
0: And the thing about this is we don't have too much information. In this trailer, they won't even give us hardly any dialogue from the show. So what it's about, though, is the sport rowing. Now, no one actually guessed that on the text 9696, and I said it was a sport that New Zealand's pretty good at, and I ruled out rugby. But yeah, when it comes to rowing and coxswains and all that kind of jazz, you will see it in the show Crew Girl, which I'm actually looking forward to because it's kind of cool to see what my mates did growing up in the sports world. ZM.

0: It's my boy, brand new from Kiwi Artist Teaks on Zidium's Jam Packed Workday with Georgia. 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Next, Benson Boone, who will be there, is going to be on the playlist with his latest one. What is happening in the world of new music from him? Are we getting an album?
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Kailani on Zillium's Jam Packed Workday. Georgia with you. Don't forget your next chance to get in the draw for Five Night Stand, the Activator, after 2 o'clock today. This guy has given us new music. He's taken us on a full journey with The Time of My Life. It's Benson Boone on Zillium.

Gracie Abrams, that's so true. Her album Daughter From Hell is out very soon. Matariki is first. It is this weekend. How can we celebrate across the country? I've got all the details for you next. It's Dominic Fike on ZM.

0: Tame Impala and Jenny with Dracula on ZM. You've got Georgia with you. So, of course, this Friday is Matariki. We're almost in kind of Matariki as it is now, and there are lots of celebrations going around the country, which you can be a part of this weekend. Just to name a few, in Bay of Islands and Northland, Waitangi Treating Grounds is doing a very special open day with performances. There is one on Kay Road in Auckland and Matariki in Britomart, but the one that I would 100% go to in Auckland would be at the Star Dome, because it's literally at a place where you go and observe the stars. Christchurch has a few going on. The Tannery's doing one. There's a food market. There's also a Matariki gallery that you can go and check out at Christchurch Gallery. Wellington is also doing a star observing at the Space Place at Carter Observatory. If there's anything else happening in your area, let me know. 9696 on the text, because we need to be celebrating Matariki no matter where we are.
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Role model, High Hopes, 3000 on Zidim. Georgia with you. He is actually giving us a brand new song tomorrow. And this song is called Joy. It comes with the music video and all. I hear what he's done for High Hopes in this, which makes me think this new album that arrives on the 7th of August called Chuck Timely and the Hourglass is one of those albums that's going to be a little bit country meets rock. And that is right up my alley, and it's so cool to see from Role Model. You get the chance to see this gal in Vegas, our five-night stand, the Activator, just after 2 at Zara Larsson.

chaperone under them. The subway might not be the only crowded place that you want to keep away from. If you are heading to Europe, there are some places that you may want to

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Morgan Wallen on Zidim. That might have been last night's situation, but how about tomorrow night's or the next for Matariki? We are celebrating all across the country. A few things going down. As I mentioned earlier, there is going to be a open day at the Waitangi Treaty Grounds on Sunday, which will be quite special, actually. And then I've just heard on the text 9696, Rotorua is doing a drone show this weekend for Matariki. That is cool. Never seen that before, and I imagine it's going to be like a drone light show, which, by the way, Vegas does that too. Kylie has text 9696 saying that Starglaze Ceramics is having a festival in Otaki at the events race down on Friday. There is a lot going on across the country, so just text 9696 if there's anything happening by you, and bless this one that has been messaged. I'm going to be staying at home with the family for Matariki. That is where I'm going to be. And we have another that said they'll be strictly listening to Olivia Rodrigo. Well, here she is.

That's just a wee record holder there. 12 nights at Wembley Stadium. Harry Styles, American Girls on ZM. We've got Georgia with you in the next 5 minutes. An activator's going off, which will send you 6,795 miles, which works out to be 10.8 Ks. 1,000 Ks around the other side of the world to a place where the flight is about 15 to 18 hours long. It's Las Vegas, baby, and what happens in Vegas stays in Vegas, and you get the chance to go. Make sure you call 0800 ZM when you hear the activator next. This is Fisher, Tones, and I. It's Favour on ZM. Tell me a story.

0: That's Warren Jelly Roll on Zidium with Georgia. Alrighty.
1: The hookup that'll live up to the hype.
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0: It would be unreal to go to Vegas for 5 nights. Maybe sleep on the flight over, maybe just sleep on the flight back. That is your choice because it's 18 hours, I'm pretty sure, of flying. So, Lara, you are guaranteed 2 days at the iHeartRadio Music Festival, witnessing the likes of Benson Boone, seeing Zara Larsson, Snoop Doggy Dogg. It's a whole lineup that you're going to be at. What else are you going to do?

0: do?
1: Oh my god. I'm just pretty stoked to just go exploring, I reckon.
0: What is one thing about Vegas, like when I say those words, that comes to mind for you?
1: Oh, I've got to go to the casinos. I went a few years ago when I was much younger, but I think I'd probably appreciate it a little bit more now, being a bit older.
0: And would you go to the likes of the Sphere and check that out? Because that is like a worldwide phenomenon right now.
1: Oh, yeah, definitely. Yeah, give that a go.
0: Alrighty, and who's going to be the person to go with you?
1: Oh, I'd have to take my husband, I think. It'd be pretty rude not to.
0: I love when people say that. I have to take him. But you're right. You kind of do, eh? It's part of it's what comes with the package. Alrighty, Lara and husband officially in the draw. Congrats, gal.
1: Oh, amazing. Thank you so much.
0: Your next chance, 4 o'clock this afternoon when you hear the activator 0800 dial ZM. 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
2: 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This is Skyline. I'm not trying to say it in vain. No,
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Queensland's locals only. For heads. But I knew it, I knew you. I don't wanna talk down, I never. And throwbacks. Wanna lose you, but I... Play ZM.

Somba's latest, My Body Isn't Ready, on Zitting with Georgia. If you are planning a Euro summer, maybe you're about to head on your Euro summer and escape this awful weather, then you might want to rethink. I'm going to round it down to 10 specific places in Europe that they have ranked the most overcrowded. So let's start off with the Dodecanese Islands in Greece. That's number 10. There is Madeira in Portugal. Then Mallorca in Spain, of course, being a huge factor thanks to Love Island.

And then Zakynthos from Greece. Actually, majority of these are Greek islands that are becoming more overcrowded than anywhere else. And then in the top four are all Spain. Tenerife, Ibiza, Lanzarote. And the number one most overcrowded island in Europe for this Euro summer, Malta. So if you're going there, prepare to potentially be a little bit overwhelmed, because that is what people are saying from their trip over the last couple of weeks. It's Ray, Where Is My Husband on ZM.

0: Own on Zim. George Worth here for the jam-packed workday, but I'm out of here. How good knowing that it's basically Thursday today. Tomorrow, the last day of the week, and we are celebrating by doing Thursday jams, my favourite. Are you excited for that, Brookie?
1: Am I what? Would prefer it to be on a Monday. Like the long, but I'm not, biggest can't be choosers.
0: Exactly, especially because Fridays are always a great day anyway. But you're filling in.

0: for Brain Cleanse at the moment? What's coming up this afternoon?
1: Actually, Ree Chappell, she did the confessions with Rosalia, and she gave us a little inside scoop on a last relationship with her and how it ended and the song that came out of it, which we know from Chappell. So excited to dive into that. And North v South.
0: That is how we're kicking off the show. Before you have a chance to go on the draw for a five-night stand in Vegas, baby, that's 4 o'clock.
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18: In this update, the Reserve Bank's Monetary Policy Committee has hiked the official cash rate for the first time in more than 3 years, lifting it 25 basis points to 2.5%. Heavy

0: had an economic boom, with the region's exports jumping 16.9% year on year. Fuel stocks are up slightly, with almost 49 days of diesel here and en route, just over 50 of petrol and nearly 51 of jet fuel. And that's news.
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3: Hey, honey bee. Happy app. Buzzing to be here on your, basically a Thursday going into a long weekend, Friday with Matariki. No Brian Clint there on Brekkie at the moment, so you got Brooke jumping in. And your next chance, if you've been buzzing for this, our five-night stand sending you to Las Vegas for the iHeart Radio Music Festival, and then five nights of feral whatever you need to get out overseas. Your chance coming up. 4 o'clock, listen out for that activator, 0800 dial ZM as soon as you hear it. But coming up, we're talking about naughty kids. Maybe you, maybe a kid that you've seen kind of acting out as this new rule comes in overseas to stop naughty kids in their track. We'll see the naughtiest thing you've done after a game of North v South. Okay, this is crucial because North leads, so we need a strong contender from the South Island, 0800 dial ZM. So only the brightest bunch, especially from the South Island, 0800 dial ZM, will put you head to head with the other island to see who can take home a point and 50 KFC chicken dollars next on ZM. It's Temper City. No.

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1: This is the main event.
2: North versus South.
0: Crossover to Scoreboard George. How does it stand at the moment?
3: Oh, pretty high for the North Islanders. North is sitting on 3. South Islanders, disappointment on 1.
0: Hey!
3: I'm allowed to. I'm from there. I can say it.
0: All right. So we've got our sharpest tack from the South today. Sean with bad reception joins us. Come in, Sean.
4: Yes, let's go. Time to shine, eh? Let's go South.
0: Let's go. And you're coming up against our North Islander today. Looking to defend it. We've got Fleha on 0800 dials. ZM. Kia ora. Okay, want a nice clean game. We're going to get you to buzz in with North and South, first to 3 wins. Are we ready to jump into it, team?
4: Yep. Yes, let's go.
0: All right, what 3 colours make up the Colombian flag?
4: South.
0: Yes, Sean?
4: Red, blue, yellow.
0: Nice!
3: Good one for the team.
0: Go Colombia. All right, tell me, what is a group of fish called?
4: North. South.
0: Ooh, I'm going to give it to North just because she got there with a buzzer.
5: School?
0: A school of fish? That's school one of each. Fish. Tell me, who sings this?
4: South. Maroon 5.
0: Bit of Maroon 5. Okay, 2-1 to South. Give me, what is the longest an adult passport is valid for in Aotearoa?
5: North.
3: Oh, just South.
0: For the win, South.
4: 10 years.
0: 10 years.
3: Woo! Yes, please.
4: South, baby.
0: Winner, winner, KFC for dinner. Sean, you've done
4: See
0: the
4: you
0: South.
4: Later, North.
0: Bye. Hey, it's not over yet. 2-3.
4: Yeah, 3 wins. Yeah. 2-3. Back on the board.
0: Yeah, yeah, that's good, strong start there, Sean. Hey, we'll hook you up with 50 KSV chicken dollars as well. So there's now 2 South Island, 3 North. Do you think they can do it tomorrow?
3: 100%. Sean's just given them the boost.

Sam Fender, Olivia Dean right here on Zedium with Brooke. Now, this was only a matter of time before it was going to happen, but a California restaurant has been the first to announce that they're going to introduce a policy where parents are going to be held financially responsible for any damages that are done by, in their words, disruptive children. So not even, it could be an accident, and oftentimes it is, but they put up a post saying that they are family friendly, but they are not a playground. So the policy has families being charged for damages such as, and these in this listing, they've got the prices for if the kids damage these things, which make me think that these things have been damaged, you know, once bitten, twice shy. These things have been damaged in the past, and this is how much it's cost them. So they've gotten, you know, an idea of what the price would be. So if a kid was to go into this Californian restaurant and just break a credit card machine, which, you know, a credit card machine, right? Imagine how hard the kid has to throw that for that to break. $327. If they carve into the tabletop, $109. Shattering a teacup, that's $5. Not to say that's cheap, but that's down the lower end of the spectrum as to what these kids or parents could be charged for damaging things at the restaurant. So the owner has said, we don't want to ban children. We want it to be a family-friendly place. But to prevent situations like this, I've never seen kids do this. What annoys me is when they tip all the salt or they rip open the sugar packets and tip them out on the table. But that's just annoying. Like, is it going to get to a point of a cleaning fee from these kids? I mean, the kids aren't paying. It's the parents who evidently have to pay in the end, which is what I wanted to ask you on 9696. What did you break as a kid that ended up being a big deal? I feel like a lot of Kiwi parents would have been like, well, you broke it, you have to pay for it. That's coming out of your pocket money. And that just, it scares you for life. So 9696, or give us a bell, 0800 dial ZM. What did you break as a kid? We'll try find kind of the expensive stuff. Was it also like sentimental value, your mum's favourite vase, maybe a neighbour's window that you broke as a kid, a chair, your sister's toy? 9696 or 0800 dial ZM. What was the big deal that you broke as a kid? And we'll go to some of these stories next on ZM. Brooke in for Brian Clint. It's Teddy Swims with Mr. Know-It-All.

0: It's Leon Thomas Mutt right here on ZDM. Brooke jumping in for Brian Clint. At the moment, talking about what did you break as a child, as this new restaurant has opened up a policy where parents are going to have to financially compensate if their child does break something at a restaurant through 9696. A few restaurant breaks. A child at the school I work for broke one of the school TVs but didn't have to pay for it. You make the kid pay for it. I broke the doorknob off my bedroom door upstairs and it locked me and my sibling in there. We were screaming for our parents to help us out and they took a while to notice. I feel like sometimes the breakage of something like that is traumatizing enough as is that maybe no punishment is required. Hamish, on 0800 Dial Z, what did you break as a kid?
1: My brother's 3 years older than me, and we quite often fought and bickered and stuff like that.
0: As you do.
1: But we were at the supermarket one time, and I was apparently annoying him to the point where he pushed me, but we just happened to be in the aisle with all of the spreads and jam jars and breakable items.
0: The preserves. Could have been down the bottle aisle with all the wines and stuff. That would have been a real disaster.
1: Yeah, I painted the floor with jam.
0: Was Mum there with you? What were the repercussions of breaking the whole jam jars?
1: Dad was there. Mum's a scary one, so it was kind of like he just sort of told us off and then he told Mum once we got home what happened. And
0: that drive home would have been so scary, going, oh my God, Mum's going to absolutely rip us.
1: Because I didn't have a change of clothes with me, I had to basically... I was covered in it as well.
0: Yeah.
1: So I basically... I was

0: sitting in the back of the car on the way home, just in the undies, because all my clothes were covered in jam.
1: Oh, as if getting told off isn't embarrassing enough, doing it in your undies. Hamish, thanks. We're talking about things that you broke as a child ended up being a big deal. Someone said, I broke my sister's nose days before her school ball. She never lets me live it down. You know what? I wouldn't either.
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14: 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I guess we didn't know how good we had it. 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

0: it's Ella Langley. Be Her right here on ZM's Brian Clint. All thanks to KFC. You can grab yourself a new fan feed from the fan feed menu for a limited time only. Wee bit quiet on the old Chapel Roan front at the moment. This is why we've been absolutely slurping up this. She swung by Rosalia's concert and she does something really cool where she does a confession. So she brings someone out, they sit in the confession booth, and she kind of gives a little yarn. And Chapel Roan was the last person to do a confession in Oklahoma last night, and she gave us the behind the scenes to this song here. How did Chapel Roan Casual come about?
1: Writing with someone, mm-hmm. and we kind of started to flirt with each other, and then we talked for 3 months online. I went out to LA.

0: then I didn't hear from them for 4 days.
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2: I met someone? Imagine saying, I met someone to chat. It is kind of humbling, though, for us to hear that even people like Chapel Roan get ghosted. 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
2: 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In Newtown, it is a slow city bound along Redford Street. On the urban motorway, the tail for the Terrace Tunnel just back to Aurora Terrace. State Highway 2, moderate to heavy patches both ways through Melling and Kennedy Good. Continuing north, moderate to heavy, Silver Stream to the Moonshine Bridge. Eastern Hutt Road, moderate to heavy, northbound approaching Ferguson. 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
1: ZM weather. Queensgate, late nights every Thursday until 9 p.m.
15: Heavy rain at times for Wellington. We've got gale southerly winds, a low of 7 tonight. Tomorrow occasional rain with gale southerly winds, easing in the morning, a high of 9.
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1: In this update, the Reserve Bank's hiked the official cash rate 25 basis points to 2.5%, the first lift in more than 3 years. A fifth application's been lodged for petroleum prospecting from Australia's Pancontinental Energy for nearly 10,000 square metres in deep water off Taranaki. A three-month competitive window for the application opens today. Secondary teachers are voted to refuse seats on the Teaching Council's governing board if offered through a ministerial appointment. Multiple blocks have been cordoned off in New York City, surrounding a 37-storey building whose support beams are buckling. Workers are trying to reinforce the structure, which is being converted into apartments. Our new Children's Commissioner has been named as Jane Searle, who's led Child Matters for 9 years and is a former police detective and barrister. Fuel stocks are up slightly, with almost 49 days of diesel here and en route, just over 50 of petrol and nearly 51 of jet fuel. And that's news.
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2: Filling in for Brian Clint.
3: I wonder if they've looked into the possibility that that New York apartment that's not structurally safe at the moment could be due to some people shaking it too hard from Taylor Swift's after party. I mean, hello, it's a wee bit obvious. On ZM with Brooke, in for Brian Clint. Best thing, Matariki coming up. It's the Māori New Year, so you can revise your New Year's resolutions that you tried to start at the start of the year. Maybe they haven't gone so sprightly. Restart. Hit that reboot button over the weekend and crack back into them. If one of your New Year's resolutions was to travel more and be an absolute pest, make sure you get yourself in the draw for our five-night stand in Las Vegas, because it's where that behaviour goes to carry on, Las Vegas. So 5 nights there. Two of them are going to be spent at the iHeartRadio Music Festival with the likes of Benson Boone, Zara Larsson, Cardi B, Snoop Dogg, Major Lazer, and so many other big acts that are going to the iHeartRadio Music Festival. We'll flick some spending money your way. No questions asked. You do as you please if you win. Five-night stand coming up. Your cue to call on ZM, so make sure you listen out for it. But new idea. Do you remember how there was that big press run of movies coming out and actors would try and pretend like they were madly in love with each other? Like Glenn Powell, Sydney Sweeney for their one, Jacob Elordi and Margot Robbie did it with Wuthering Heights. New idea. Rather than co-stars pretending like they are head over heels, why don't we have co-stars pretend that they absolutely hate each other? We'll talk about the two that are leading this charge next on ZM. It's Bella Kay with Brooke and for Brian Clint. Oh,

0: It's Raven Lanay right here on ZDM. You heard it, which means
1: the hookup that'll live up to the hype.
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0: It's time to put someone else in the draw for our five-night stand. This is sending you to Las Vegas for two nights at the iHeart Radio Music Festival, but that's not it. You have to be seasoned enough with doing stuff like this to get those two nights at the iHeart Radio Festival done to the fullest, but still have some gas left in the tank for 3 days of absolute chaos around Las Vegas. So Megan on 0800 dials it and feel like you're a bit of a menace. We'll put you in the draw, all right?
3: Oh, thank you. That is amazing. I appreciate that.
0: Who are you planning on taking at this stage?
3: I'm going to take my partner, Matt. He's been wanting to go to Vegas for a long time, so that would be exciting.
0: A swing by the Whitechapel, is that in the realm of happening?
3: Oh, well, we have been engaged for like 19 years, so maybe. You never know.
0: Oh, about time. Let's do it. All right. We'll get you a step closer, putting you in the draw. Megan, well done.
3: Awesome. Thanks, babe. Appreciate
0: that. That's all right. Hey, your next chance. 8 o'clock tomorrow morning with Brian Clint. And again at 10 a.m. There's five chances every day with a short working week. Tomorrow is your last chance this week to get yourself in the draw for that five-night stand. So make sure you're listening out for those five chances tomorrow on ZM's Brian Clint with Brooklyn. Next, how Millie Bobby Brown has kind of just confirmed that she's a massive girl's girl because she's currently working with this girl, Olivia Rodrigo's ex, and the slight digs that she's putting in. I'm digging it. Let's dive into it next on ZDM. It's Olivia Rodrigo.

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1: You could bet that, never gotta sweat that. You could bet that, never gotta sweat that. You could bet that, never gotta sweat that. You could bet

0: It is the great Noah Kahan and the Great Divide on ZDM. Brooke jumping in for Brian Clint. Now, Millie Bobby Brown is doing her press tour at the moment for Enola Holmes 3. And while she's doing the interviews, another star, Lewis Partridge. And this is exactly how I would imagine divorced parents to act if they had to go to like a parent-teacher interview together and they had to like pretend like they like each other, but they really don't. You cannot tell me these two people do not despise one another.
1: Why do you think you're so obsessed with your own hair?
2: That's a crazy question to ask.
1: I just want to know.
2: Namely because it's untrue.
1: It's not untrue. What's the obsession? Do you think you're a bit of a narcissist when it comes to your hair?
2: Goodness, you're the worst.
0: Like, that's, imagine what they're talking about in private with each other. I think it is so evident that they don't like each other, and it might be down to the fact that Millie Bobby Brown, I don't know if it's public, but she might be good friends with Olivia Rodrigo, who dated Louis, the Partridge guy, in Enola Holmes 3 for a couple of years. And fans have even noticed on this press run for Enola Holmes countless times that Millie Bobby Brown has very subtly dropped lyrics from Olivia Rodrigo's latest album, You Seem Pretty Sad for a Girl So in Love.
1: You ever been to Japan?
2: Never been to Japan.
1: Have you ever been to Japan? That is so American.
2: Yeah.
0: And the list goes on, the floppy hair references. It's kind of crazy, and I think they both know, but I think that this is great. I'm so over co-stars pretending to be in love. And I just wanted to find out how common it is for co-stars to either love each other or hate each other. Very, very common. None that I think have been as like public and obvious as this despise that's going on between Millie Bobby Brown and Louis. But I've got a list of other actors. From they might ruin these movies. Nah, surely if you found out one of your favorite movies that the co-stars actually could not stand each other, would that make you hate the movie anymore? Not really, it's a piece of art, it's still the same. But a list of co-stars who could not stand the sight of each other. A little list coming up next. If you've got anyone you know off the top of the dome, 9696, otherwise we'll jump into it. After Alex Warren's latest, this is Passenger on ZDM with Brooke and Fabri and Clint.

0: Right here on ZM with Brooke and Fabri and Clint, we're talking Millie Bobby Brown and Lewis Partridge, who are on the press run for Enola Holmes 3. Pretty sure they don't like each other.
1: Why do you think you're so obsessed with your own hair?
2: That's a crazy question to ask.
1: I just want to know.
2: Namely because it's untrue.
1: It's not untrue. What's the obsession? Do you think you're a bit of a narcissist when it comes to your
0: hair? That's genuinely how they're talking to each other on camera. I wonder if they got told off for that afterwards and the director was like, can you guys pretend like you like each other? So we're talking other co-stars famously for not getting along behind the scenes. Someone texts 9696 saying, apparently Patrick Swayze and Jennifer Grey for Dirty Dancing. They were not having the time of their life back in 1987. They had worked together beforehand, but they'd not gotten along the last time they worked together. So Swayze actually came out and said that she was emotionally difficult on set, which, brother, you would get obliterated if you said that. Other people who are known for not liking each other on set, Vin Diesel and Dwayne The Rock Johnson was a huge one with the fate of the Furious. This was one of the many franchises to Fast and Furious, which I feel like Vin Diesel owned and Dwayne was coming in as like a newcomer. And the rumor is that in both these two powerhouse actors' contracts is that they can't, this is just a rumor mill, word on the street, in their contracts, Vin Diesel and The Rock can't lose a fight. That's like in stone, can't be shown on screen. They don't want to have that. So there's a fight scene between the two, I imagine, in this, and they're just both not losing because of contractual obligations. They can't lose. So I can, you know, heated debate. This town ain't big enough for the two of us. Another big one was Ryan Gosling and Rachel McAdams in The Notebook 2004. But this is, I love this lore because the director said that they argued so much during the film that Gosling asked for a new actress to replace Rachel McAdams, which thankfully didn't happen because it would not have been the same Notebook. But the conflict in the movie had them cooking because they ended up, you know, in real life becoming a couple. So it kind of, lovers to haters on set on ZM.

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2: Matariki Ahika, waterfront event 9 to 12 July. On the urban motorway city bound, a crash blocking the left lane before the Aotea Key off-ramp. Do pass with care and expect delays. State Highway 2 northbound heavy at the Nauronga interchange. Again, down to Melling and from Manor Park to the Moonshine Bridge. Southbound moderate to heavy is Silverstream and then again from Petone. Matariki Ahika, 6 p.m, 9 to 12 July, waterfront. Fire projections, performances, Kai.
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0: It's Justin Bieber. Sorry, getting you excited for our Friday Jams coming a day early with Matsuriki. Thursday, Friday Jams tomorrow. Who's excited? I know I am. All right. This is it's a great reason why we need to bring back public booing, I think this story is. Obviously, in and amongst Taylor Swift's wedding, speeches were always going to be a big deal. And thankfully, one of the people to be at Taylor Swift's wedding has given us some insight into someone's speech that we were wanting to find out more about. Lena Dunham, who has been friends with Taylor Swift since 2012. She's basically a fan, Lena, because it was after Taylor Swift's Red album. Lena tweeted about it being like, I love Taylor Swift's album Red, and then Taylor Swift replied being like, I love your show. Lena did a show at the time called Girls, and that's how they connected. But she's basically a fan. This is back in 2012, so they're obviously friends and gone through right up until the wedding now, and Lena was making a speech. And we heard first it was a very edgy toast, and now rumors online are saying that Lena, in her speech, decided to compare straight guys who play football to reenacting gay adult films. Essentially, that was the essence of it. Now, this is in a room full of Travis Kelce's family, his friends, which are also football players. So it would have gone down like a wet sack of potatoes, no? Imagine joking at your best friend's wedding to try out your mate's husband as being gay in front of all their friends and family. It just, yeah, just, you dropped the ball on that one. And that is why we need to bring back public booing.
1: I told myself this would just be a one-night thing.
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9: Harvey Norman, Wellington's kitchen and appliance specialist. And the open motorway city bound, a crash is blocking the left lane before the Altair Key off-ramp. Pass with care and expect delays. The tail nearly back to Petone on State Highway 2. Northbound heavy 10 according to Altair Key. And State Highway 2 northbound is heavy from Downs to Melling, then again from Manor Park to the Moonshine Bridge. Eastern Hutt Road slow northbound from Stokes Valley. Harvey Norman, kitchen and appliance specialist. Head in for a deal today. Time saver traffic.
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11: Heavy rain at times for Wellington. We've got gale southerly winds, a low of 7 tonight. Tomorrow occasional rain with gale southerly winds, easing in the morning, a high of 9.
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12: In this update, more hikes to the official cash rate seem probable after the first rise today in more than 3 years. The Reserve Bank's agreed to lift the OCR 25 basis points this afternoon to 2.5%. It says more rises are likely, but the timing's highly uncertain. Emergency services have evacuated properties either side of a landslide on Oamaru's Glen Street. It was reported about 3:45, with no word yet on whether homes are affected. Heavy rain may be moving north, but Kaikoura's clean-up's only just beginning. It remains in a state of emergency, with evacuated residents told not to return until buildings have been assessed. NZTA says State Highway 1 will reopen north of Kaikoura to Ward about now, but a damaged section southwards will likely be closed a few more days. State Highway 8's reopened to convoys between Tekapo and Pukaki to let trapped travellers through. Wairarapa now has an orange heavy rain warning, including Manawatu and Taihape from 6pm. And that's news.
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13: How good does it feel? Knock off time on what basically is a Thursday. Love Matariki, love the long weekend. Well done. We're almost there. And we're having our little Friday jams early tomorrow, so it's going to be all go here for a Thursday on ZM. But coming up this hour, your new guest list. This is a couple of new celebs have jumped on the guest list tonight. You can guess what they all have in common. One main theme. Last night, it was everyone had gone to the moon. Katy Perry, Dr. Evil, and Sandra Bullock in the movie Gravity. So tonight's guest list, you either get it or you don't. We're going to play that very shortly. But the main thing we need to get off our

0: your chest. If anybody, and I mean absolutely, absolutely everybody, if anybody has a problem with this pig,
1: Peppa Pig.
0: Speak now or forever hold your peace. We're adding another celebrity. I didn't realise this. Long-running beef between celebrities and Peppa Pig has extended today. So we want a clean sweep. If you've got a problem with this pig, 9696, because we're going to get it all off our chest next. Peppa Pig, quite the number one enemy in most celebrities' eyes. So let's dive into who she's just added to that enemy list. On ZM tomorrow, your last chance, last five chances to get in the draw for our five-night stand. 8 a.m., 10 a.m., 12, 2, and finally with us at 4 o'clock tomorrow. So make sure you're on your game with ZM's five-night stand. Back tomorrow on ZM, it's Taylor Swift.

0: Zone, Morgan Wallen right here on ZM with Brooke this Arvo. Somebody needs, I've met some real people in my time, but someone needs to put this pig in her place. We're asking for your text on 9696. If you've personally got beef with Peppa Pig, to text it through. We're going to go through some of these in a second. But the lore behind beef and Peppa Pig is growing ever more. Clairo, who's an incredible artist that we love, she stated actually back in 2019 that she was a fan of Peppa Pig.
1: Can I tell you something about Peppa Pig? Just a fun fact, she's 7'1". So I'm going to say underrated just because I don't know any taller pigs.
0: So Clairo's come, you know, with the white flag, the dove, the olive branch, being like, yeah, Peppa Pig, I do like her, in 2019. This was in and amongst already a few celebrities who had feud with Peppa Pig. But today, Peppa Pig did an overrated, underrated, and she got Clairo in the cards.
2: Pop stars make the best music. I like Rihanna, Pink, Kelly Clarkson, Sabrina Carpenter. I don't know her.
0: She said, I don't know her, to Clairo. That's such a lie. You'll remember one of the most famous beefs between a celebrity and Peppa Pig was probably the one with Adele.
3: That made me really, really sad when you said you wouldn't collaborate with me.
4: Peppa, that ain't the one of you I know. That's not the same voice as the one that I grew up with my son. Oh my gosh.
0: Peppa, says Adele. But yeah, the Peppa Pig that's voicing these comebacks at the moment, slightly different to the Peppa Pig that you and I grew up on. So the ever-growing list of celebrities that Peppa Pig, for whatever reason, has beef with is Adele, now Clairo, Cardi B, Conan Gray, Stanley Tucci called her an irritating animated swine. So now we go to you on 9696. Do you have beef with Peppa Pig? Has said, I don't like how she's always bossing everyone around. Yeah, Peppa Pig is such a controlling friend. One of her friends knows how to whistle, and Peppa's like, stop doing that. I don't know how to whistle, so that's not fair. Derek said, I've got beef with Peppa Pig. She's always fat-shaming Daddy Pig. So true. Keep these coming, 9696. If you've got some unresolved beef with Peppa Pig, we're putting it all on blast today, because this pig, like I said, needs to be put in her pen. On ZM with Brooke in for bringing Clint. Game of Guest List coming up next. Right now, it's Malcolm Todd and Earring.

0: My apologies. That's Ella Langley. No, not apologising for that. Choosing Texas on ZM, but opening for the can of worms of the deep-rooted hate towards... There is text on 9696. We are genuinely going to have to come back to this Peppa Pig hate at the moment. Someone's lore is so deep that it involves a high school teacher being a mascot. Oh, okay. We'll get into more Peppa Pig hate after.
1: Party people!
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0: Hate, okay, hate was a strong word for Peppa Pig. A strong disliking towards that pig that needs to be put in her pen. Coming up next, but guest list. This is where I give you a couple of A-listers' names. Your job to find out why they're all getting on the guest list. The one thing that they all have in common tonight. And you can score yourself 50 KFC chicken dollars. Are we ready to meet who's making the guest list tonight? Lily Allen on the list, along with Princess Jasmine.
4: Please try to understand. I've never done a thing on my own. I've never had any real friends. Except you, Raja.
0: Let's add one more. Rosalia. So it's sort of an exclusive guest list tonight. We've got Lily Allen, Princess Jasmine, and Rosalia getting on the guest list. If you can tell me what these three celebs have in common, why they're all on the guest list tonight, 9696 text. We're going to call back a first correct texter next if they correctly get it. If your text is correct, you correctly get it. And correctly score yourself 50 KFC correctly chicken dollars on ZM's Brian Clint with Brooklyn. It's Pink Pantheress, Zara Larson.

0: It's Disco Lines, Tinashe. No Broke Boys on ZDM with Brooke and for bringing Clint. 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
1: Gonna need some ID.
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0: Our guest list tonight included the likes of Lily Allen, Princess Jasmine from Aladdin, and Rosalia. Some crazy, I don't even want to call them honourable mention guesses coming through 9696 for what these three wahine toa have in common, involving carpets. Crazy. Not quite, but Tia on 0800 dials in was able to guess it right. What are your plans going into the Matariki long weekend, Tia?
3: I'm going to go visit my dad and then relax.
0: Nice. 3 days. Are you getting all 3 days off?
3: Yeah, sure am. I can't wait.
0: Hey, for guest list as well, good start. You were able to guess correctly. Can you tell everyone what was the theme tonight?
3: They're all flowers.
0: They are all flowers. Lily, Ellen, Jasmine, and then Rosalia. Bit of a stretch. But what's your, Tina, of all-time favourite flower?
3: Oh, probably a classic lily.
0: Yeah? Well, we'll flick you $50 and you can get yourself maybe some flowers, maybe a little treat for Matariki, something for, maybe some flowers for Dad.
3: You know, I will do that. Thank you so much.
0: A bunch of flowers for our guest list theme tonight on ZDM. Brooke in for Brian Clint. Stick around. We're talking about an

0: 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Next on ZM.
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3: Hottie Doors Love Local Expo is this Saturday with free entry. State Highway 2 northbound heavy at the Nowadonga Interchange, again from Downs to Melling, then moderate to heavy, Manor Park to the Moonshine Bridge, southbound moderate to heavy from Petone. It is moderate on a State Highway 1 northbound between Newlands and Glenside, and on the Urban Motorway City Bound, the tail for the Terrace Tunnel back to Murphy Street. Don't miss the fun of Love Local Expo this Saturday at Te Reo Pāraha Arena, Hottie Doors. And that's traffic.
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22: I really, really, really, really, really like you.
19: 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Plays it in.

0: It's homemade music. Ricky Reid over romantic right here on ZM's Bree and Clint with Brooke in this week. Now, Harry Styles, what do we know about them? He's a big fan of putting out music with fruit involved. Cherry, kiwi, he's got a song called Grapefruit, which is why fans were shocked to find out this.
1: And I actually really like grapes. I'm allergic to grapes. Sometimes if I've really got a craving, I'm like, to hell with it, I'm having some grapes. I'm absolutely crazy.
0: Harry Styles has a grape intolerance, even though he's got a song called Grapefruit. That would be like 2016 Ariana Grande being allergic to ponytails. That's the same kind of level that that's on, but he said to hell with it. Sometimes he's craving a grape, and I think there is literally something in it being a forbidden fruit for him where you're like, and I'm sure a lot of people who are cheese intolerant, gluten intolerant, dairy intolerant, they weigh up the risk and the reward and they go, you know what? I really feel like some cheese. I'm going to take the sore tummy for a wee while and just enjoy this now and pay the consequences a little bit later.
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4: Make the news your own with the new NZ Herald app. On the urban motorway citybound, the Telford the Terrace Tunnel back to Bowen Street. State Highway 1 northbound, just a moderate patch at Johnsonville. State Highway 2 northbound, moderate to heavy in Melling. Then again from Manor Park to the Moonshine Bridge. Southbound moderate from Petone. And Eastern Hutt Road easing nicely northbound approaching Ferguson Drive. Download the new NZ Herald app today and tap into the news that matters to you. And that's traffic.
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22: Heavy rain at times for Wellington. We've got gale southerly winds, a low of 7 tonight. Tomorrow occasional rain with gale southerly winds, easing in the morning, a high of 9.
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23: In this update, the Reserve Bank Governor says today's OCR hike was necessary, but prices aren't rising as much as previously feared. The central banks raised the cash rate to 2.5%, the first hike in more than 3 years. A major route into rain-battered Kaikoura's reopened, with State Highway 1 now open to the north, although NZTA's warning debris remains. A heavy rain watch covers North Canterbury and Marlborough until tomorrow, and Wairarapa now has an orange heavy rain warning. Meanwhile, NZTA's reopened State Highway 63 between Howard Valley Road and State Highway 6 Kawatere Junction. And another South Island slip has forced more evacuation orders, this time on Irvine Street in Dunedin's The Cove about 4pm. Two houses are potentially affected, but the occupants of 8 asked to leave. An earlier slip on Omaru's Glen Street means neighbours have left for the night. And hostilities have ignited again between Iran and the US, undermining the fragile memorandum of understanding. And that's news.
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0: Kia ora, hello. As we look on to Matariki, we've got Friday Jams kicking off tomorrow to start your weekend early here on ZM, so it's going to be loads of fun. But it is the Māori New Year, so time for reflection. And I've been thinking a lot about more so what the end of the year is going to feel like. And one thing that sprung to mind is realizing, you know, when they do the word of the year, and last year's word of the year was 6-7, which wasn't even a word. And then the year before that was AI. No, that AI was person of the year last year, which was nothing made sense last year. So my New Year's resolution for the Māori New Year, I kind of feel like this year's word of the year might be looks maxing. Yeah, do you feel that as well? Which I don't want. 6-7 wasn't embarrassing enough to have as word of the year last year. So over the Māori New Year, I'd kind of like to start a new phrase to hope that

picks up traction and becomes word of the year by the end of the year. I'm thinking, okay, brainstorming session, word of the year. How do we feel about Gagathon? You know, like it's like gag, but also, you know, Gagathon. What about Gagaria? That's a real favourite of mine. Okay, maybe not. We just keep working away because we don't want looks maxing to be our word of the year. So any thoughts, 9696. It's all thanks to KFC, the new fan feed menu, here for a limited time only on ZM Spring Clint with Brooklyn. And oh my gosh, this is hit hard, especially for Wellingtonians. We've got to talk about the Diva Down situation that happened at Wellington Zoo today and celebrate or commemorate as appropriate next on ZM. It's Bella Kay.

It's Teddy Swims with the door right here on ZM. All thanks to KFC. You can feed your fans with a new fan feed selection for a limited time only. Now, this is KFC news, so this is right up our alley. KFC headquarters is going on auction, so it's a collection of like personal items that belong to the founder.

including the property in Kentucky where it was his house, and then one of those cases where you're bringing work home, so he just basically set up a KFC restaurant in his house, and it was like an operational center where he trained early KFC franchise owners. But also in the auction, this is interesting, memorabilia, such as, and I don't know if this is a legitimate thing you're able to hold or just the idea of it, but Colonel Sanders' trademark bow tie is going up for sale, which I'm assuming is going to be worth quite a bit of money. Did some digging to find out, though, because one of the most iconic things with the KFC is the bucket. I thought, is there a bucket, a KFC bucket, like, oh, actual bucket hat? Not the bucket hats that you buy, but like a chicken bucket made into a hat. You know what I'm saying? If any of them going up for sale. Unfortunately, Colonel Sanders wouldn't have been alive to see a bucket go on someone's head for the first time, because he passed away in December of 1980. And it wasn't until the late 80s where the lead guitarist for a band called Buckethead decided to put a KFC specific bucket on his own head. So Colonel Sanders, gone too soon before he could see the actual beauty of what a bucket could do. On ZM with Brooke and Fabri and Clint, it's Dominic Fike, White Keys.

You can select off the new fan feed menu here for a limited time only. And Diva down! Sorry, no one from ABBA died that I know of, or if they're still around. But Wellington Zoo's last capybara, Fernando, has passed away, guys. They put out a statement saying, sadly, Fernando's quality of life and health sharply dropped over the last few weeks, and the decision was made to euthanasia him on welfare grounds. Euthanasia? Euthanize, probably. A little part of us has all died as well today, knowing no more capybaras in Wellington Zoo. So don't go swinging by there if you're expecting to see the cutest animal on planet Earth, because he's no longer there. He's gone. On ZM with Brooke, it's Role Model High Hopes 3000. I can't.

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1: Me not working hard. Yeah, right, picture that with a Kodak. Or better yet, go to Times Square, take a picture of me with a Kodak. Took my life from negative to positive, I just want y'all to know that. And tonight, let's enjoy life. Pit

0: she's sweet. It's Sabrina Carpenter's Taste on ZDM with Brooke this evening. Now, this is a way that you might not have thought about shaving your legs, but I've seen it online, the tattoo shaving method, which is exactly how the tattoo artist, normally they do it with a real cheap razor as well. I often find when other people are shaving my armpits or my, okay, I haven't got a tattoo on my armpit, why would someone else be shaving my armpit? Yeah, a tattoo artist was shaving. They always do it best. Tattoo artists notorious for great shaves, even if it is those cheap little razors. But they have a specific method that they like to use. Hey, you, for the low price of whatever your razor costs, can gloriously do it at home as well. So the shaving, tattoo shaving method has been used on some ladies' legs, where instead of lifting the razor, so you do a stroke, lift, go back to the bottom, or you go, oh, I get like one third up my leg and then it's clogged. But this is a sure way to like unclog it. People are doing the tattoo shaving, which is bringing the razor like right up and then gliding it back down, consistent, like up, down, just like you're mowing lawns. It makes just like a nice little track, and it the downward motion helps clear the trapped hair in the blades rather than having to like stop halfway, wash it out, not getting all the hairs. Considering, is this my flatmate's hair that's in my razor? Or maybe, whatever. Give this a go, the tattoo shaving technique. Up, glide, down, up, glide, down, up, glide, down. Especially you want to shave like this, get a nice clean one. For the 5-night stand, taking you to Las Vegas with the iHeartRadio Music Festival, 5 fresh chances for you to get in the draw tomorrow on ZM. 8 a.m., 10 a.m., 12, 2, you got it, yeah, drop it down, and 4, okay? Those are the 5 chances tomorrow to get in the draw for Las Vegas, baby, right here on ZDM.
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11: 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Citybound from the airport, a heavy patch at times at Evans Bay Parade, then a good run through the Mount Vic Tunnel. In Newtown, Rutherford Street, moderate to heavy in patches both ways. On the urban motorway citybound, the tail for the Terrace Tunnel back to Bolton Street. State Highway 2, just a moderate patch northbound approaching the Moonshine Bridge, otherwise flowing well. Start strong on cold mornings with Century Batteries, New Zealand's trusted battery. That's traffic.
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0: That's Homemade Music from Luca George. It's Grow Down right here on ZM. Brooke in for Brian Clint this week. Friday Jams kicking off early tomorrow with Matariki, the long weekend. We're looking at starting your weekend slightly early as well, so make sure you join. It's going to be the place to be. More chances for you to get in the draw for our trip to Las Vegas this September as well with our five-night stand. I mean, we're wrapping up the show. We did really learn a lot today, didn't we? The highlight was the Peppa Pig hate. We've noticed that there is this unfound towards Peppa Pig as the list of celebrities who have Peppa Pig as the number one enemy come out. My favourite story of Peppa Pig hate that came through 9696. Someone said, I can't be near Peppa Pig. When I was 17, I was helping at a kid's birthday party in brackets, my friend's little sister who was obsessed with Peppa Pig at the time. Well, her mum invited a Peppa Pig mascot to attend the party, but he could only oink and never spoke. The kids loved it for us teens. It was a hard truth though, because we saw Peppa outside, who ended up being out ex-English teacher who was fired due to class antics. They saw me walking to my mum's car and just oinked at me. Now every time that I see Peppa Pig, it smells of cigarettes. Hey, you know what they say? A traumatizing story shared is a traumatizing story halved. So now we all have that burden as well. Beautiful. On ZM's Brian Clint with Brooke and mwah, ka kite anō, we will catch you tomorrow.
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0: by Ariana Grande right here on Zillium's Late Show. You're hanging out with Soap tonight, who's filling in for Brooke. Now, some pretty exciting news, because Charlie XCX is releasing her new album on July 24th. And that is why she is our artist tonight for This Versus That.
1: My tiger kung fu is better than yours.
0: That's right, baby. It is time for This Versus That, the game we play every night here on Zillium's Late Show. It is two tracks, one artist, a new track, and a throwback track. And tonight it is Charlie XCX. So if you want to hear this track, a new track from Charlie XCX called Wink Wink,

You've got your say. Text 9696 with a this or that, and we'll play out that winning track coming up next for you. We've got Justin Bieber with Beauty and the Beat right here on ZM's Late Show. You're hanging out with Soap tonight.

0: It's Benson Boone with Beautiful Things right here on ZM's Late Show. You're hanging out with Soap tonight. And we've kicked off with our game of This Versus That for tonight.
1: My Tiger Kung Fu is better than yours.
0: That's right, baby. This Versus That, our artist for tonight is Charlie XCX. I asked you guys if you wanted to hear this song, her new song, Wink Wink. If you're in the mood tonight to hear that throwback track from Charlie XCX, it's Apple. On 9696, you guys had your say and you decided that our winning track for tonight is the throwback track, Apple, Charlie XCX. You're on ZM's Late Show.

That was Charlie XCX with Apples. Our winning track tonight for This Versus That here on ZM's Late Show. You've got Soph with you tonight. All thanks to haircare.co.nz, New Zealand's leading online haircare retailer. Coming up next in the show, I want to play a little game of Am I the Arsehole? I've been having some trouble with my flatmates and I want to hear your thoughts on it. It's Like Your Head by the Code Red Boys right here on ZM's

It's Harry Styles with American Girls right here on Zidim's Late Show. You're hanging out with Soph tonight, covering for Brooke. Now, I want to play a little bit of a game called Am I the Asshole? Now, a few weeks ago, me and my flatmates all caught an Uber ride together. And I normally am so chill about people transferring me back. Like, I feel like if it's a small amount of money, I'm so awkward to kind of like ask them to transfer me. But this time I was like, no, I'm going to get asked for the money back. It was like $10 each for an Uber ride. I got them to send me the money. Cool. Bloody blah. But I don't know why. I just felt like such an asshole after that. I feel like it's so awkward to ask people to transfer you. And it's like such a small amount of money. Now, I want to know, what Emma the Asshole situations have you got, like, related to money? Text them through to 9696. Share me all your money finance stories. Let me in all the dramas, and we'll share them very shortly. We've got Olivia Rodrigo with a new track, Stupid Song, right here on Zidim's Late Show. You're hanging out with Soph tonight.

Close to You by Gracie Abrams right here on Zinim's Late Show. You're hanging out with Soph tonight. Now, we're playing a little bit of a game here on the show tonight called Am I the Asshole? I was sharing a story about how a few weeks ago, me and my flatmates all caught an Uber ride together. And we ended up, you know, I paid for it. I asked them to kind of pay me back later, but it was such a small amount. And I kind of got awkward to like follow up on it. So I asked you guys to text in to 9696, all of your Am I the Asshole money related kind of scenarios or questions. Now, we had a few texts in. Someone texted in to say, Am I the Asshole for giving my friend a cheaper birthday gift because they forgot mine last year? Girl, you are not the asshole in this. I feel like if this is like your best friend and they forgot your birthday, even buying them a gift in the first place is generous. I feel like, cheap or not, a gift, it's a gift. You know what I mean? But I think if they forgot yours, I definitely wouldn't be going out buying one for that person myself.

0: Someone else texted in to say, am I the asshole for asking my boyfriend to pay me back for a concert ticket after we broke up before the show? I feel like 100% depends on circumstances. Like, was the concert ticket a gift? Like, I feel like that's a little bit awkward if it was a gift. But I feel like if it was me in that situation, I would be wanting to pay back the person because it would feel kind of weird, you know, to have something like that I'm still going to. I don't know. I feel like that's such like a weird scenario, and definitely depending on like how you guys broke up. Like if it was like a maybe a little bit of a cheating or a bit of a toxic breakup, I would 100% be asking for that money back, especially if that person was in the wrong. Girl, get your money back. We had someone else text in to say, am I the asshole for refusing to lend my friend my dress unless they pay for dry cleaning afterwards? When I first read this, absolutely, girl, you are the asshole. But I guess depending on whether like they stain, if they stain the dress, I mean, that's fair enough. But if you're just making your friends pay for your clothes to be dry cleaned, whether they're like stained, ruined or not, I feel like you can definitely just wash that at home yourself. Keep the texts coming. They're honestly, they're making me laugh.
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0: 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Now, the lineup for this is absolutely crazy. We've got Benson Boone, Zara Larsson, Cardi B, Snoop Dogg, and heaps more. 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We've got Sabrina Carpenter coming up right now with House Tour. You're on ZM's Late Show, hanging out with Soph.

0: It's Kendrick Lamar with Luther right here on ZM's Late Show. You're hanging out with Soph tonight, who's covering for Brooke. Now, this is probably one of the most random brand feuds that I've seen in a while. Apparently, 7-Eleven is suing Nike for one of their upcoming Nike Air Max 95 sneakers because they claim that the design copies their signature green and red stripes. Now, I've seen the shoe, and to be honest, it is probably one of the ugliest pairs of sneakers that I've ever seen. I literally thought that it was kind of like a prank or something. I had to like double take. Like, if you haven't seen this whole thing that's going up, look up the shoe, because I guess once I look at it, I did see like the 7-Eleven resemblance, but like, it's honestly just an ugly shoe.
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It's Revolving Door by Tate McRae right here on ZM's Late Show. You're hanging out with Soap, who's filling in for Brooke. Now, Zendaya has just shared what happened on her first day of filming for The Odyssey today. And she said that she went into the filming, she had memorized all her lines, done all her prep. She was already incredibly nervous because she's working for the first time alongside Christopher Nolan. And on top of all of that, they're filming the new series in Iceland. So it's freezing cold, and Zendaya said that it was so cold that her mouth literally froze and she couldn't even speak. Now, I want to know, have you ever had a first day where something just went completely wrong? Maybe it was your first day of work, maybe you embarrassed yourself somehow, first day of school, something. Maybe you walked into the wrong classroom. I want to hear all your funniest first day fails. Text them now on 9696 and I'll share them with you very shortly. We've got Teddy Swims right now on the way with Mr. Know-It-All here on ZM's Late Show. You're hanging out with Soph.

Right here on ZM's Late Show, you're hanging out with Soph tonight. Now, I was talking before about how Zendaya has come forward to say that she didn't have a great day of filming for the new Odyssey movie. They're filming over in Iceland, so it's quite cold. And she said that when she was trying to say her lines, she almost couldn't say it because of how cold it was outside. Now, I asked you guys to text into 9696 for some of your, like, worst first day funny stories or fails. Now, we had a few texts in. Someone texted in to say on their first day of university, they went out to, like, introduce themselves to the tutor, and it turned out to be one of the students in the class. No, that one's quite awkward. I hope that whoever that student was, that they were nice to you about it and didn't make fun of you for that, because that's just a mistake. 9696, some of your funniest or first day fails. Someone texted in to say, on their first day at the gym, they confidently got off the treadmill when it was still running. They didn't realize and they face planted. Oh, no. Just go back to the gym at a different time. Surely it'll be all right. 9696 on the text machine. Funniest first day fails or worst first day fails. Someone texted in to say they started the new retail job and they greeted a customer with "I love you, goodbye." I feel like that one's okay. We all have that. I feel like we've all done that before. I've greeted so many of my teachers with "I love you" on accident. So I feel like that one's not too bad. Keep them coming. And 9696, worst first day fails. We've got Alex Warren coming up right for you now. It's Passenger here on ZM's Late Show. You're hanging out with Soph.

0: It's Dance by Slater right here on Zidium's Late Show. You're hanging out with Soph tonight. Now, one of the girls in the office was apologizing today. She was being like, guys, I'm sorry I'm outfit repeating, because she was wearing the same outfit that she wore on Monday and that she wore again today. And I just want to say, can we normalize outfit repeating? Because I genuinely don't understand why we all feel this pressure to wear something once and then feel like we can't wear it again. Clothes are so expensive. Now, if you spent good money on an outfit, if it looks slay, you feel good in it, then why can't we wear it again? And because I feel like if I feel like I look confident in it, I'm going to wear it again. Now, I feel like for maybe like birthdays or like events like that, like that makes sense maybe not to wear the outfit again if it's already been done on a special occasion, yada yada yada. I feel like I understand that, but I feel like outfit repeating on a day-to-day basis, like how many clothes do you have if you feel like outfit repeating is not okay? I feel like I'm an avid outfit repeater. I honestly feel like I probably outfit repeat more than I should. Maybe it's time to go on a cheeky wee shopping trip.
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It's Benson Boone with Time of My Life right here on Zillium's Late Show. You're hanging out with Soph tonight. Now, I recently found out that Gavin Castellaneta, who plays Jeremiah in the series The Summer I Turned Pretty, has never actually watched any of the episodes from The Summer I Turned Pretty, which I feel like is kind of valid. I mean, would it be kind of weird, like, watching yourself, like, act in a series like that? I mean, you're, like, kissing other people. Like, I don't know. Is it kind of awkward? I feel like, though, if I was in a show like Love Island, I would 100% be watching the series, because with reality TV shows, you never know how they're going to paint you. So I feel like if I was in a show like that, I would watch it, but maybe something like Summer I Turned Pretty, maybe not. I don't know. Let me know. If you were in a series like The Summer I Turned Pretty, would you watch it? Let me know. Text it through to 9696. We've got Taylor Swift coming out right now for you on ZM's Late Show. You're hanging out with Soph.

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0: That's right, baby. Mānuka Fuel Symphony Festival is officially back for 2027, taking over the Auckland Domain on Saturday, the 20th of March. Now, the first lineup is still yet to be announced, but let's be honest, the last few years are anything to go by. It is going to be massive. 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

0: It's Sienna Spyro with Material Lover right here on Zinnium's Late Show. You're hanging out with Soph tonight, who's filling in for Brooke. Now, we all know that Charli XCX is releasing new music very soon. Her new album comes out on July 24th, and that is why she is our artist tonight for This Versus That.
1: My tiger kung fu is better than yours.
0: That's right, baby. It is time for This Versus That, the game we play here every night on ZM's Late Show. It is two tracks, one artist, one throwback track, and one new track. And you get to decide what song you want to hear. Now, do you want to hear Charli XCX's new song, Wink Wink?

If you want to hear the new track, text this. And if you want to hear the throwback track, text that to 9696. We'll play that winning track out for you very soon. But for right now, we've got Don't You Worry, Child on ZM's Late Show. You're hanging out with Soph.

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1: My tiger kung fu is better than yours.
0: That's right, this versus that. Tonight our artist is Charlie XCX. Now I asked you guys to text in to 9696 if you wanted to hear this track, her throwback track. We're in the mood to hear a little bit of a throwback from Charlie XCX tonight. It's Apples. On 9696, you guys have had your say, and the winning track for tonight is a new song from Charlie XCX. Her album is getting released on July 24th. It is Wink Wink. You're on ZM's Late Show, hanging out with So.

0: by Charlie XCX. Tonight's winning song for This or That right here on ZM's Late Show. All thanks to haircare.co.nz. Shop top brands like Kerastase, Weller and Redken. Coming up next in the show, I want to talk all things hangover cures. I actually found out that a brand has been named number one best hangover cure. All that and more coming up very soon. But for right now, it's Favour by Fisher & Tones and I right here on ZM's Late Show. You're hanging out with Soph.
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Great Divide right here on ZM's Late Show. You're hanging out with Soph tonight. Now, I want to talk all things hangover cures because with the long weekend coming up, I'm sure we've all got some drinking plans in order. Now, I didn't know this, but apparently Sprite has been named one of the best hangover cures. I feel like for me, the thought of drinking something fizzy after having a big night out, honestly, I could not think of anything worse. I feel like when I think of a hangover cure, for me, I immediately run to like the greasy food. Love a McDonald's breakfast or even like a nice mince pie, honestly. I want to know, what are your go-to hangover cures? Text them through to 9696. I'll share them with you very shortly so we're all prepared for the weekend. We've got Olivia Rodrigo with a new song, Drop Dead, right here on ZM's Late Show. You're hanging out with Soph.

0: Thither by Billie Eilish right here on ZDM's Late Show. You're hanging out with Sove tonight. Now, I recently learned that apparently Sprite has been named the number one hangover cure. Now, with the long weekend coming up, I thought we all better get prepared and share with each other maybe what some of our best hangover cures are. So I asked you guys to text in to 9696 with your best hangover cures. We had Sam text in and say that his best hangover cure is two blue Powerades and a McDonald's hash brown. I love that. I feel like a lot of people's go-to is definitely some greasy food. So Macca's definitely does hit the spot when you're feeling a bit hungover. We had someone else text in to say that their best hangover cure is a hot shower, fresh sheets, and absolutely no human interaction until 2 p.m. I love that. I feel like definitely the best thing to do when you're hungover is lie in bed and just absolutely not talk to anyone all day. We had someone else text in to say their best hangover cure is telling myself I'll never drink again till next Friday. Honestly, I feel like I do that every time I'm hungover and I go, I'm never drinking again. And then I'm back out next weekend. On 9696, we had someone else text in to say my boyfriend swears by chocolate milk. I actually could not think of anything worse than drinking chocolate milk hungover. I feel like that would be disgusting. Keep them coming. 9696. What are your best hangover cures? We've got to get ready for the long weekend.
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It's Role Model with High Hopes 3000 right here on Zidium's Late Show. You're hanging out with Soph tonight, filling in for Brooke. Now, we know that Love Island is coming to an end quick, so I wanted to give you guys a new show recommendation. Now, although it may not be like Love Island at all, I just want you to trust me on this, and I think that you should watch it. Now, there is a new season of The Bear that has just come out, and I've recently started watching The Bear, and I've got to say, I am obsessed. Now, the lead in it is Jeremy Allen White, who, if you've seen Shameless, you know how talented this man is. Now, he plays Carmi, who is a world-class chef who leaves fine dining scene to take over his late brother's struggling sandwich shop. Now, I don't want to give you any more details, but if you've got no plans for the late weekend, I suggest getting snacks, getting a group of friends, and sitting down and watching the series, because I'm telling you, I will not disappoint. The acting in it is out the gate. We've got Daisies by Justin Bieber coming up right for you now on Zidium's Late Show. You're hanging out with Soph tonight.

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1: Kia ora, it's Borderline, and you're listening to our song Skyline on ZM's Locals Only. It's the lead single off of our debut album that just came out, and if I had to give this song a word, I'd say it's the swankiest song on the entire project.
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0: It's Skyline by Borderline right here on Zidium's Late Show. You're hanging out with Soph tonight, who's covering for Brooke. Now, do you want to win yourself a $250 Kmart voucher? 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I feel like the best thing to do with your girls is to go on a late night Kmart trip. 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

Lakeside right here on Zinnium's Late Show. You're hanging out with Soph tonight, who's filling in for Brooke. Now, some pretty exciting news for all of our beauty gurus out there. A few days after attending Taylor Swift and Travis Kelce's wedding, Selena Gomez is dropping something new to her Rare Beauty collection line. She is coming out with a Rare Beauty Soft Pinch Lip Gloss Oil Stick. Now, it is going to come out in 8 different shades. Now, she's posted this all over her Instagram the last couple of weeks, teasing about this new product, but I feel like this is going to be the one that's in for us girls. I feel like we're going to love it. The shade line, for me, looking at it, I'm going to be purchasing Wish straight away. It's kind of like this more like pinky, cute tone. I feel like that would be the one that I reach for, but I'm very excited to see she's coming out with any more products. I guess we'll know it very soon. It's Teenage Dirtbag right here on Zim's Late Show. You're hanging out with Soap tonight.

0: It's Olivia Dean with Hardest Part right here on ZM's Late Show. You're hanging out with Soph tonight, who's filling in for Brooke.
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0: 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And the lineup for this festival is honestly crazy. You've got Benson Boone, Zara Larsson, Cardi B, Snoop Dogg. The list goes on. Now, if you want to get in the draw to win your way there, your next chance is at 8 a.m. tomorrow. 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

0: It's My Boy by Cheeks right here on Zim's Late Show. You were hanging out with Soph tonight, who's filling in for Brooke. Now, I hope you all enjoy the rest of your evening. Have a good night's sleep. And it's a long weekend coming up, so that's pretty exciting. Hope you've got some fun plans for that. I'll catch you guys tomorrow night. Enjoy the rest of the music. Mwah. See you tomorrow.
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0: Okay, your morning routine doesn't have to change. While us, Fletch, Warren and Hayley, are away on holiday, we can still keep you company. 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
1: Kia ora, it's Borderline, and you're listening to our song Skyline on ZM's locals only. It's the lead single off of our debut album that just came out, and if I had to give this song a word, I'd say it's the swankiest song on the entire project. I'm not trying to stay in vain, no things can stay the same, right time just not the right place. 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Play Z.

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1: Sam Newbel here from Tommy's Real Estate. Today I'm here with Trinit Kelleher. Now, Trinit, with an election coming up later this year, what impact are you expecting to see on the property market?
2: It's human nature to avoid uncertainty. So some people will simply avoid making a decision over this time.
1: So activity tends to slow down a little bit?
2: Sometimes, but usually only for a short period. What we often see is people becoming a little bit more cautious rather than stepping away from the market altogether.
1: So are you thinking homeowners should put their plans on hold? Or?
2: Well, not necessarily. Most property decisions are driven by life events like growing families, job changes, downsizing or relocating. Those factors don't stop because there is an election. In fact, sellers may face less competition during this period, which can work in their favour.
1: It's a really good point. So what's your advice for anyone thinking about making a move this year?
2: Just focus on your own circumstances and get some sound advice. Trying to predict the outcome of the election is difficult, but making informed property decisions based on your goals is something you can control.
1: Yeah, really good points. Thanks for that, Trina. That's Tommy's Real Estate License, REAA 2008.
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12: Rain at times, possibly heavy about the eastern hills. We've got gusty southerly winds, a high of 9. Tomorrow, a few showers with strong southerly winds, easing in the morning.
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12: In this update, the US-Iran ceasefire is falling apart, with both sides accusing each other of breaking the deal. The US has bombed more than 80 Iranian targets, and Iran's fired back on US bases. Donald Trump says the agreement is over.
14: Frankly, I don't want to waste my time with them. Now, I'll let our wonderful negotiators keep talking if they want, but I don't see it. I don't like these people, you know that?
12: Kaikoura's in recovery mode, with the emergency minister urging locals to use common sense and look out for each other as wild weather continues. State Highway 1 north of Kaikoura is back open, but the road south could stay shut for days. Mark Mitchell says this is the new reality for New Zealand.
15: They're more frequent, but the good thing is that the response is very good in the recovery, and actually the strength of your response will dictate how good your recovery is as well.
12: Auckland's rail network is closed until Monday for upgrades and a full city rail link test run. The Matariki weekend shutdown is one of the final steps before the CRL opens at some point this year. In hopes Matariki will bring people together, the theme for the fifth observation of Matariki as a public holiday is Matariki Heringa Waka, meaning for everyone.
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7: One more morning of Brian Clinton in the morning. Good morning, everybody.
16: Morning, guys.
7: Morning, guys.
16: Happy to be here. It's like it's Friday, because it's a long weekend, baby.
7: How good. How good. Is this our last one?
16: Oh, don't say that.
7: Before we go into the bad times? It might not be.
16: I'm pretty sure it is.
7: There's that big gap. We don't get anything until like...
16: Get this. I think the next long weekend is October. I'm pretty sure we're about to go into hibernation.
7: That's awful.
16: Of public holidays.
7: Are you 100% sure on that?
16: I'm not 100%.
7: So we've had Easter, we've had Anzac, we've had King's birthday. Matariki is tomorrow.
16: Yep.
7: Oh, you're right.
16: I knew it.
7: Labor Day, and it's not just October, it's the end of October. It's the 26th of October.
16: Why don't we have a public holiday? When would the next one be that we'd want? I feel like they need
7: July,
16: I mean,
7: August, September. If we could get a September, that would be good.
16: When did Matariki, when did we get that? Only a couple of years ago.
7: Like 4 years ago, yeah.
16: Yeah, what?
7: Four or five years ago.
16: Let's invent another one.
7: What else would we get a public holiday for? What do we do? What are we interested in? What do we appreciate?
16: Guys, if the Wars win...
7: Oh, you wish to get a public holiday.
16: We get a public holiday.
7: Yeah, if the All Blacks win the World Cup next year, we get a public holiday.
17: If New Zealand win the Football Cup... Oh, wait. Never mind. Too soon?
7: The Football
16: Cup. The Wars is perfect because it literally sits in the pocket of where... Oh, maybe it's October.
7: Is it?
16: I feel like the grand final would be in October.
7: If anyone's got any ideas on a public holiday we could pitch, 9696. Text it in.
17: When's Kate Sheppard's birthday? We could do like a historic one.
7: You're very Kate Sheppard focused at the moment for someone who thought she was still alive.
17: I'm learning. Yeah, she's quite cool.
16: Ella thought it was her great grandmother.
17: My last name is Shepherd.
7: Yeah, that's good.
17: That's the joke. That's good.
7: Hey, next on the show, well, first on the show even, big Uber news. Have you across this? The new Uber news?
16: I did see producer Claude put something in the chat.
7: Yeah.
16: But I didn't read it.
7: Big Uber news. Big for people who don't like to have a digital footprint. Big for money launderers, this one.
16: Great.
7: Big for the entire organised crime community.
16: Listen up, guys. This is for you.
7: And the elderly.
16: Okay.
7: Yeah. Organised crime and the elderly, this was an appeal to. Oh, and me, actually.
16: I don't know if that's ever been said in a sentence, but...
7: I'll give you the Uber news next. ZM.

0: Lipa and Calvin Harris on ZM. Bri and Clint filling in. One suggestion came through for a public holiday.
1: Oh, yes? What was that?
0: National Pyjama at the Supermarket Day.
1: Okay.
0: It's quintessentially Kiwi, isn't it?
1: Certain pyjamas, yes. I mean, sometimes I sleep topless.
0: Do we hate it?
1: I don't know if...
0: Ella's keen.
1: Yeah. Don't wave your tongue at me like that.
0: Oh, we're getting a lot of texts all of a sudden asking which supermarket free shops at.
2: We will be there with bells on.
1: Oh, whatever.
0: Excuse me, madam, would you like us to bag
1: Why
0: those
1: do
0: melons?
1: I tell
2: Got any bananas?
1: What?
2: Oh, too
1: what?
2: Far. Yeah. Far out. It's kind of swear.
0: Oh, man.
2: Sheesh.
1: No, ooh, I don't have any bananas, actually.
2: Coconuts? Got any coconuts?
3: That's
2: everyone,
3: better,
2: keep
3: that's
2: laughing,
3: better.
2: Please.
1: I've got a peach, though.
2: That will do. Let's go.
0: Okay, no peach out at the supermarket. No.
1: No, no.

0: will help driver partners connect with a wider pool of riders, creating opportunities to receive tip requests through the platform. All right, so they'll still send you a request for a tip in the app, but you can pay for cash, which I said before is great for the older generation who aren't that tech savvy.
1: Yeah.
0: And they still use cash. And it's great for money launderers.
1: Mm.
0: It's great for drug dealers who have a lot of cash on hand.
1: And don't want to be traced.
0: Well, they can't put it into the bank, can they?
1: No.
0: So you put it into the app. I joke, but I'm quite keen to pay in cash.
1: No, thanks.
0: I've always got cash on me.
1: Yuck.
0: I worry that it makes the Uber drivers a bit less safe, you know? Because then people know that they're driving around with a tin full of cash in the car.
1: Yeah, I also feel bad for the Uber drivers that they have to have change and cash on hand. Yeah. Like, oh, how annoying for them.
0: You and I come from, they say we're the last generation to know life without the internet. We're also the last generation who ordered taxis. Our Gen Z producer, Ella, did you ever order and pay for a taxi?
2: No, but one time...
0: Did you ever have to have cash for a taxi home from town?
2: No, not from town.
0: Yeah.
2: I have once with my grandma, and it was like $60
0: but
2: for
0: I imagine
2: like
0: it was her. It was her shout.
2: Yeah, and it was very expensive.
1: A few years ago, I was staying in Queenstown, and the hotel I was staying at had a lot of road works around it.
0: Yes.
1: And when I tried to order an Uber, it said to me that at this stage, you can't order an Uber in there.
0: Yeah.
1: And I was like, well, how am I going to get to the airport early in the morning? And I had to wake up extra early to then call the taxi service and adjust. All this past trauma came back where I called the taxi service and they're like, oh, we'll be there. And I'm like, but how do I know?
0: Yeah.
1: You're going to be here.
0: You can pre-book a taxi. You could have booked the taxi before you go to bed.
1: Which...
0: But I know, you're just worried that it's not going to show up.
1: Even if you pre-book it, how do you know?
0: Well, that's where the taxi company would say you've got to go to a reputable taxi company. They'll say you've got to use a Blue Bubble because we'll always be there. Or you've got to use a corporate cab.
1: It takes me back to when we would all be pre-drinking at someone's house and we're all having, you know, drinks and then someone's like, oh, we're probably going to want to go to the clubs in like half an hour. Should we order a taxi now?
0: Yeah.
1: And you had to like... And then ahead.
0: Yeah.
1: And then
0: you get punished as the friend who's the only one who has cash in their wallet.
1: Yep.
0: So you end up paying for it. And this is the line. You'll remember this line. Oh, Bree will get it. And then everybody get her a drink when we're in there.
1: Never happened.
0: Never happened.
1: Never happened.
0: Yeah. Bree will get the taxi. And then we will, everybody remember you have to get Bree a drink.
1: Or pay for Bree's cover charge if there's a cover charge. Remember where the famous line from Jersey Shore came. The cabs are here.
0: Cabs are here.
1: Cabs are here.
0: Cabs are here.
1: And everyone would rush and get ready to get into the cab.
0: Yeah. The only upside is, because the taxi thing, other classic taxi line is having to say to the taxi driver, I live here, can you take me there for $20? And they're like, oh, sometimes they'll do a deal and turn the meter off. The Ubers will still tell you how much the ride is going to be before you get in.
1: Oh, so they can tell you
0: that. It's not like a meter thing that goes up
1: while
0: you're in the Uber. So.
1: Okay.
0: Flush your cash through the Ubers, I guess.
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9: Show's brought to you by Animates, making happy happen for pets. Next, Brie wants to talk about the Sunday Scaries.
10: Yeah, I read an article talking about how many people suffer from the Sunday Scaries. I feel like it's become quite a prominent saying in our vernacular in recent years.
9: Sunday Scaries not necessarily alcohol related?
10: No, it's not alcohol related at all.
9: Oh, okay.
10: Well, I mean,
9: I thought Sunday Scaries was hangxiety.
10: No. Oh. No. I love the non-anxious persons like, oh, what's Sunday Scaries? I hate you.
9: Well, I'm excited to learn. I thought Sunday Scaries was when you had a big night on the Saturday and you're like, everybody hates me. Everybody hates me. What have I done?
10: Well, in this context, no.
9: What did I say?
10: No. We're not talking about the anxiety from a big night out on Saturday. And I'll inform Clint for the first time what Sunday Scaries are next. Look at him, not a care in the world.
9: I get three guesses.
10: Happy-go-lucky fella, isn't he?
9: I get three guesses at it first.
10: No, let's celebrate your good mental health.
9: Thanks, Brie, finally.
10: I'm happy for you. Look at him. Just oblivious.
9: Is this the Sunday Scaries, what I'm feeling right now?

0: And Jenny on ZM with Bree and Clint filling in 25 past six.
1: It's a long weekend, which means the Sunday scaries are going to be twice as bad.
0: Does it?
1: I think so.
0: Okay.
1: Well, you don't even know what the Sunday scaries are.
0: No, that's why it's so confusing to me. Why does an extra day off make the Sunday scaries worse?
1: Because that's what I believe. The longer you have off, the worse the Sunday scaries are.
0: Okay.
1: Because you've had extra time to relax and realise how good your life is without having to go to work. Producers, you know what I'm talking about when I say the Sunday scaries.
2: 100%, yeah.
1: The Sunday scaries, Clint, is that feeling of dread and anxiety you get on a Sunday afternoon, Sunday night. It could even just be all day Sunday, really, where it's the looming sense of the week ahead.
2: Mm.
1: Okay. And you're like, oh, no, I've got to get organised and I've got to get my lunch or my breakfast ready for the week and I've got to do my meal prep and I've got to get, oh, my God, there's so many things happening this week.
0: And this happens to you guys every Sunday?
1: Clint's never experienced.
0: I don't say things
1: scaries
0: to make myself sound unrelatable or to like act like I'm better than other people because I don't want to. But I'm just going to say this once because
2: it.
0: This is the first time I'm hearing about this. I'm just going to say this once.
1: Yeah.
0: Uh-huh. Sunday's my favorite day of the week.
1: Look, he's never experienced it.
0: And I've always said this, particularly Sunday afternoon.
2: Wait.
0: It's my favourite time of the whole week.
1: Wow.
2: Did you not have it as an intern or like in your career when you were younger?
1: You should be studied. No. You should be studied as a medical marvel in the sense of how
0: I'm
1: good.
0: I'm not trying to put myself
1: good.
0: Up. I'm not trying to put myself up on a pedestal.
1: Genuinely, you should be studied as to how good your mental health is. Like, it amazes me. Genuinely, I'm so envious.
2: Yeah, I want a piece of that.
1: Yeah.
0: What are you guys so worried about on a Sunday?
1: It's
0: what are people, not you guys. God, I feel like I'm minimizing your situation.
2: No, these what are good questions.
0: What are people worried about on a Sunday?
1: It's the, you're thinking about the week ahead. A lot of the time it's going back to work, how much work you've got on, the stress that you feel throughout the week. I've got to organise this. Oh, I've got to exercise. I've got to get my meals ready. It's just like...
2: It can also be the unknown. Like, I have work tomorrow. I have a meeting. What's going to happen? I don't know.
0: Who cares?
2: That's me.
0: Who cares what happens in that meeting?
2: Me. I have to be prepared.
0: Oh, okay.
1: According to reports, 75% of workers are impacted by the Sunday scaries.
2: It's also
0: that's
2: people
0: not good.
2: That hate their jobs,
0: yeah,
2: you know?
0: Yeah. Like, okay, so this is what I was trying to pick at a little bit. Is it just the people who hate their jobs?
1: No, I don't think so.
0: Because you guys hate the... You guys hate me?
1: Maybe you are the problem.
0: Is it looming dread of another week around me?
1: It could be. That could because you don't have to hang out with you because you are you. maybe that's why.
2: That's so silly.
1: You're so happy-go-lucky.
0: Okay.
2: I have noticed that the job I'm in now, there's less Sunday scaries.
1: Yeah.
2: I think I've experienced very
0: more.
2: Bad
0: yeah.
2: and
0: okay.
2: intense Sunday scaries.
0: Yeah, if you're going back to a toxic environment,
2: yes.
0: I can totally understand
1: awful.
0: How grim yeah. that would and how anxious that would make
2: and
0: you
2: I
0: feel.
2: And I think the big thing is if you've got...
1: Stop trying to relate to us. We, you...
2: yeah,

0: not relatable to us at all.
1: I used the eggs.
2: You had me for a second there.
0: Stop trying. Don't buy it, girls.
2: I bought it.
0: He has no idea what he's talking about. He's never had to take a mental health day in his life. He's like, wait, we can take mental health days?
3: Yes, you can.
0: Look at him. Look at him.
1: I've got solutions, but I'm not going to offer them.
0: The serotonin that this man produces is disgusting.
3: We should take
0: you overproduce serotonin. Give some to the rest of us.
1: I'm trying.
0: For God's sake.
1: I'm trying.
3: What's your number one tip?
1: If your meal prep is stressing you out, do it on Saturday.
2: That's even worse.
0: Clint, what is your biggest, genuinely, I'm asking you, what is the biggest worry that you have in your life at the moment?
1: Me personally?
0: Yeah.
1: Probably my mortgage.
0: Okay. Oh, well, that's a genuine one.
1: Yeah.
0: That's a genuine one.
3: That's relatable.
1: What did you want me to say? Whether the All Blacks are going to win by 50 or not?
0: I thought you were going to say something like, well, it's whether to get the top of the range tyres to put on my Volkswagen Golf or get mid-range tyres.
1: No.
3: This ad I have to do is stressing me out.
0: Should I get premium petrol today?
3: My and shiny I, shoes.
1: And I'm the hard one to work with.
4: I told myself this would just be a one-night thing.
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8: 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State Highway 2, a moderate patcher through Upper Hutt, flowing well through Silverstream. It is starting to build at Kennedy Goodbridge and Melling Link, flowing well from Petone. No delays on State Highway 1. 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
3: Morning, everybody. Next, we're going to get the tea with Dean McCarthy on this Prince Harry thing. I know you despise the royals.
4: I don't despise the royals. They just don't interest me at all.
3: This is kind of interesting, though, because he has taken basically the media, the British newspapers, to court for a crazy amount of money. And he's lost.
4: Cool.
3: Okay.
4: Like, he would have so much money.
3: Yeah.
4: You know?
3: Yeah. Not now.
4: But, like, he's never going to struggle for money, that guy.
3: No.
4: Like, in terms of, like, the normal everyday person, he is completely fine.
3: No, absolutely.
4: Yeah.
3: Absolutely.
4: They've tried to do so many different deals, him and Meghan, haven't they?
3: They grift hard for the deals.
4: No one has grifted harder than them in the past 5 years.
3: Anyway, we'll get the tea on Prince Harry with Dean McCarthy and that enormous lawsuit after Bella Kay and I Love It on ZM with Brian Clint.

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0: role model and Sally when the wine runs out. On ZM with Bree and Clint filling in. 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
1: The tea, live from LA with Dee McCarthy.
0: It's pretty big news, this lawsuit that Harry Styles, not Harry Styles.
2: Prince Harry.
0: The other royal Harry, Prince Harry, has just lost, Dean, isn't it?
3: Massive, massive. Okay, let me give everyone the 411. Huge lawsuit. It involved Prince Harry, Elton John, Elizabeth Hurley. There were six major celebrities involved with this. And to cut to the chase, they alleged that Associated Press in the UK used unlawful means to gather private information. They alleged that that Associated Press tapped phones, that they intercepted text messages, and that they basically tricked people into giving them private information about these celebrities.
0: Including including medical records as well, right, Dean?
2: That's not great.
3: Yes. Oh, it was horrific. Now, what the judge did, he looked at every single article case by case and he dismissed every single one. And what I found fascinating about this is what they said. Even in the situations where Associated Press could not positively say where they got the information from, that doesn't mean it was obtained unlawfully.
0: Yeah.
3: I think that blows my mind. But Associated Press is like, oh, I don't know how we got the medical record from Prince Harry.
0: Yeah.
3: We can't say it was unlawful. So
2: That's dodgy as hell, isn't it?
0: Yeah.
2: Like, you have to be able to present the evidence of where you obtained it if you're saying you didn't obtain it unlawfully.
0: Arguably, they don't. They just have to be able to. There's no evidence they got it illegally. That's all the lawsuit is about. And it was for $50 million, this lawsuit as well, wasn't it, Dean?
3: It was. And what's going to happen now, probably Associated Press will take legal action against all of those celebrities to cover
0: their legal
3: bills.
0: Oh, yeah, yeah.
2: God.
0: Because Prince Harry has got a...

0: vendetta against the press and always has because he blames them for killing his mother, Princess Diana. Mm-hmm. So it's very personal for him. He's due to go back to the UK for the first time in a few years. The royal family have said they're not going to pay for security for his family, for Meghan and the kids and him. And apparently he dilly-dallied around too long and now Prince Charles has gone, nah, stuff you, you're not allowed to stay at Buckingham Palace either. So the whole thing's gone to shit for Prince Harry this week, hasn't it, Dean?
1: It really has. Well, it's interesting. He's had other lawsuits against publications in the UK and won most of them.
0: Mm-hmm.
1: But this is the first time that he's had a real major blow.
0: And now he'll be fodder on the cover of those papers over there as well.
2: Slap him all over the front covers of everything and sell a bunch of different...
0: They'll get some drone photos at the top of his head and they'll go, look how bald he's getting.
2: He's got
0: like, come on, guys, low blow.
2: It's the Mirror over in the UK, isn't it? They're ruthless.
0: Is it? Is that the one?
1: Ruthless.
2: The Sun, the Mirror, the Sun, all of them.
0: Yeah, it's a whole industry. That's the tea with Dean McCarthy. Brian Clint, back after this.
3: Okay, your morning routine doesn't have to change. While us, Fletch, Warren and Hayley, are away on holiday, we can still keep you company. We've recorded an Ask Us Anything podcast. 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
5: Howdy doers, Love Local Expo is this Saturday with free entry. Good morning. Now the Urban Motorway, we've got a moderate to heavy patch. Just after Bowen Street, State Highway 1 is flowing well. State Highway 2 starting to build through Upper Hutt, moderate through Silverstream, and then moderate to heavy approaching Melling Link. 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Time saver traffic.
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1: Morning, everybody. You'll be glad you didn't stay up for that State of Origin game last night as a proud Queenslander, won't you, Brianna?
2: Don't want to talk about it. I don't want to watch the highlights. I don't want to think about it. What? Don't talk to me, producer Claude. I want to know.
3: Did they lose?
1: Yeah, they lost. They lost badly and they lost at home.
3: Hey.
1: But you've got to find the ups. You've got to find the silver lining.
2: What's the silver lining?
1: You didn't stay up for it. Can you imagine how grumpy you would feel right now if you'd had 4 hours sleep and your Queenslander had been pumped 30-12?
2: I'd be fuming
1: at home.
2: We don't have to say the score line.
1: I know it hurts.
2: It hurts so bad. Anyway, next year, boys, next year.
1: Next on the show, what is the unhappiest age? What do you guys think? I want you to think about the number, okay?
2: I reckon it's when you have young children and lots of them.
1: That should be the happiest time of your life.
2: Nah, I reckon it's the worst. And I'm not saying like babies.
1: Yeah, yeah.
2: I'm saying like if you have like multiple toddlers. Like, there's a period in there where I reckon it would be that. I'm not speaking from experience, but I'm just guessing.
1: There's been a huge study done, and they've narrowed it down to the exact year that they believe worldwide this is the unhappiest year of your life.
2: 42.
1: Get your bets in. 9696, and we'll reveal it after Stella Lefty on ZM. Boston,

0: Lefty on ZM with Bree and Clint, filling in for Fletchbourne and Haley. Okay, what is the unhappiest age? There's been a huge study done into this, and they reckon they've pinpointed it down to the exact year, and they reckon it's largely universal worldwide, this age.
1: It's a particular year of your life. I was saying before, I reckon it's like the most common age that people have multiple toddler children.
0: Still at home.
1: Yeah.
0: Yeah, yeah, right.
1: Like where it's just so chaotic and hectic and...
0: Yeah.
1: I feel like that would be the age.
0: Pick a year. Go on, put a year on it.
1: What do we think, producers? Like, what age do you reckon...

0: I'm just hoping it's one that I've already done, and the worst is not yet to come.
1: So, yeah, so you, Bree, are saying that
2: the worst is yet to come.
1: The worst is yet to come.
2: 100%.
1: And you're looking. So that's
2: I'm a realist.
1: That's glass half empty.
2: No,
1: and you're looking glass half full, Claude. That
0: yeah,
1: you,
0: I've done the hard bit, and then it's smooth.
1: It could
0: sailing
1: be better from here.
2: 42.
1: 42.
0: 31.
1: 31. Ella?
3: Maybe being a teenager, because you're like, I need to be my own person, Mom.
1: Okay.
3: So maybe 15.
1: 15.
2: You don't have a care in the world, really.
3: I know, because
2: really,
3: it's also fun, but your emotions
2: are high.
3: You don't
2: have bills, you don't have responsibility.
1: I know for me personally, it's not the year that I'm currently in.
3: Oh,
1: I don't
3: good.
1: Know. I don't know if I've
2: was
1: ever
2: it when
1: been...
2: you had young children?
1: I don't know. But I don't think I've ever been happier than I am right now.
2: Oh. Genuinely. Okay, when was it then?
1: For me?
2: Yep.
1: I don't think I've had a year of being genuinely unhappy.
2: That is not the question I asked.
1: What's been my unhappiest year?
2: Yes.
1: I was going to say between when I was changing jobs, when my career was kind of like, oh, what's going to happen? Mm-hmm. But even in that year, I got married, so good things still happened.
2: Yeah.
1: You know? I do know that I shouldn't get too cocky because according to the study, the year is still coming.
3: Oh, man.
1: So you were right. It's in the future.
2: I knew it.
1: So this study...
2: It's in the 40s for sure.
1: ...is massive. They examined data from 132 countries and they looked at the relationship between age and unhappiness. And according to this study, it's 47.
3: Midlife crisis.
1: 47.2 to be exact. That's okay. The unhappiest period of your life. Midlife crisis, Ella.
3: Mm.
1: Midlife crisis. They say at 47, you often have a lot of career pressure because you might be higher up in your job, higher up in the company, which comes with more responsibility. You have a lot of mortgage pressure because it's probably not as big as it's ever going to be, but it's still big.
3: Oh, my
1: God. You have a lot of parenting pressure, Bree, because you said you've got a lot of young kids at home.
2: Kids, taking them here, taking them there.
1: Taking them here, taking them there.
2: That's I imagine that.
3: Yeah, sports practice.
2: That period of your life, like 47. Yeah.
1: And helping
2: I can
1: them process their emotions.
2: I'm going to be just a mum taxi. And I'm going to be taking my child here and I'll take my other child there and I'll take this kid here.
1: At 47, you also have aging parents pressure.
3: Oh.
1: So you have pressure from the people that you are raising, but then you have pressure from the people that raised you who now need your help.
2: Which I think... Personally, I think out of all of it, all the other stuff, whatever, that is the hardest, I think, at that age where you have to look after your parents, maybe, you know, like where they will have some health problems and you have that anxiety and that
1: You have your
2: stress.
1: Own health pressure at 47 as well. You might be starting to get the beginnings of...
3: Sore knees.
1: Yeah, a bit of arthritis.
2: Yeah, the arthritis.
1: You know, as you get older, you get more health problems. Generally, that's how
2: I've
1: it works.
2: Got that
1: so 40,
2: now.
1: 47, you're entering the... The bad bits.
3: Bad back.
1: And then the last one they've detailed is you also have growing retirement pressure. Because you go, well, if I want to retire and retire well.
2: I need to work harder now.
1: It's less than 20 years away, my retirement. What have I done? I don't have any KiwiSaver.
3: Gosh, but you're also tired.
2: So which
3: you're
2: means?
3: You're at that point where you're tired in your career and you want to retire.
1: Yes. You're so sick of doing your dumb job.
2: No one's retiring.
1: But you've still got another 20 years of it.
2: No one is retiring at 47.
3: No. Also,
1: no, but you want to.
2: I want to retire now.
3: You haven't said the main one as well.
1: What's the main one?
3: Well, you've probably been married for ages and it might turn into the old ball and chain, the old battle axe.
1: Oh, you reckon you've got marriage pressure?
3: Maybe.
1: You know what? You're probably right.
3: Yeah.
2: A good friend of mine who is, I believe she's 46.
1: Yeah.
2: She always says to me, she's like, oh, she goes, my life is so boring.
3: Aww.
2: All the stuff in it just... absolute punishers.
3: Oh.
2: She's like, she goes, talk to me about your life. It's way more exciting than mine.
1: But isn't it funny, though, because her life is probably the life that a lot of people would dream of. Like, they go, I can't believe you have a partner, a house, and kids.
2: Oh, she's got a great life.
1: Exactly right.
2: I look at her life and I'm like, you've got a great.
1: Yeah.
2: But she's like, oh, I'm so tired.
1: Anyway, that's at 47, guys. That's what we've got to look forward
2: to.
1: But they did say after 47... life starts getting better again.
2: I'm taking the year off when I turn 47.
1: I think it's a good idea.
2: Yeah.

0: Traffic.
1: For the long weekend snack stops, we're at the Four Square. Good morning, State Highway 1. We've got a moderate patch there from Granada North through to Johnsonville. State Highway 2, building through Silverstream. Moderate to heavy at times, Kennedy Good through to Melling Link. Moderate from Fitzhorny. The urban motorway is heavy coming in from Hill Street. Here for everything you need to keep your long weekend running smoothly at Four Square. Ivanka Zonich for Time Saver Traffic.
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16: Rain at times, possibly heavy about the eastern hills. We've got gusty southerly winds, a high of 9. Tomorrow, a few showers with strong southerly winds easing in the morning.
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16: Atamaria, good morning. In this update, Donald Trump's calling talks with Iran a waste of time, saying their deal's over after both sides accused each other of breaking it. Speaking at a NATO summit, Trump says he thinks the Iranians are liars.
17: We make a deal. Everyone's agreed. No nuclear weapon. We make a deal. They go outside, talk to the press. They say we never even talked about it. There's something wrong with them. They're cuckoo.
16: Kaikoura's in recovery mode now in day 3 of a state of emergency after more than 160 millimetres of rain. State Highway 1 north of the town is open again, but heading south could stay shut for days. A freak Defence Force training accident saw an SAS soldier seriously hurt after a bullet ricocheted off a grenade and hit his chest. At first, teammates thought he'd just gone down as part of the drill until they saw the blood.
18: The Court of Inquiry.

0: Harry found no evidence of failures when it came to preparation, safety measures, conduct, medical planning or order adherence. The commander of Special Operations Command says it was an extremely low probability event. No recommendations have been made.
1: And Nathan Cleary has led New South Wales to a famous State of Origin victory, stunning host Queensland 30-12 in their Game 3 decider. Make the news your own with the new NZ Herald app. Download today and tap into the news that matters.
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4: Morning, guys. Last Brian Clint in the morning for a bit. The guys will be back soon. Bri is currently irrationally mad at a run club that is congregated outside the ZM studios.
5: They're just people that make me feel bad about myself. You know, and that's why I'm mad.
4: I don't think that's their intention.
5: I know it's not their intention. They don't care. They've never had a second thought about someone like me in their life. They're better than me.
4: There's a very hipster coffee shop that's just opened outside our studio as well, and they've congregated outside it. Do you think they have run? Because it's still dark. Do you think these guys have run or they're about to run?
5: I couldn't care less, to be honest.
4: Well, if they have run, it means that they all got up at 5:30 for this run.
5: If they haven't run, then
4: they got up at 6:30.
5: That makes me even madder.
4: Producer Ella?
6: Do you want me to go ask them?
5: Yeah, go ask them.
6: Yeah?
5: Yeah, go ask them.
6: Okay. She just wants to go pet that three-legged dog.
4: Oh, and there's a three-legged dog there too, yeah.
5: Just before, you were talking about, Clint, what's the most unhappiest age according to science.
4: Yes.
5: And you said that it was 47.
4: 47.
5: Because of a bunch of different reasons. And we've had a text come through from Stella who says, "You guys, I'm 47 and my alarm went off listening to you describing exactly how my life is. My dad has dementia and yes, that is the worst thing, along with eyesight problems kicking in. Make the most of life now. No jokes. Yes, I'm so tired. Raising a Miss 17 keeps things lit though."
4: That's such good perspective from Stella. Thank you.
5: Thank you, Stella.
4: I didn't get into the other detail which said after 47 it starts to get better.
5: Yeah.
4: Because your mortgage pressure gets easier.
5: Kids
4: Go
5: off and do their own thing.
4: It does get better. And someone else said, "Guys, this is not the news I want to hear as a 46-year-old.
5: Yeah, we apologise.
4: All right, let's get into Tradie versus Lady. If you want to play with us this morning, there's $50 cash up for grabs. And we need one tradie and one lady on the phone to represent each side.
5: Yes, if that's you, give us a call now. 0800-DIAL-ZM.
4: No sign of Ella?
5: No. Oh, morning. Oh, now all the people from the run club are waving at me.
4: Hope they don't hear what you said about them.
5: Oh. Yes, you're better than me. Enjoy your run.
4: See you in Aspiro, 7:06 on ZM.
5: Just a quick 10K for a Thursday.

0: Lucien Aspiro and Material Lover on ZM with Bree and Clint. Ella has been out to speak to the Hot People Run Club outside our studio to find out at 7 a.m. in the dark if they have run or they're going running.
1: I bet you they have run and it's 10K.
0: Ella, the result is...
2: it's a run club. They started at 6 a.m. and I don't know how far it was.
1: Oh, you didn't ask how far.
2: Oh, I did so
1: actually,
2: well.
1: I don't want to know. I don't want to know.
0: We should have known they'd run.
2: Yeah,
0: you can't get a coffee.
2: That was sweaty.
0: You can't get a coffee before
1: yeah,
0: you run.
1: Because you poop your pants
0: you'll,
1: on the run.
0: You'll shit yourself.
2: Yeah. And a bush yeah. as well. That's what runners do.
0: Yeah, they do. Any bush will do at that stage
2: yeah.
0: too. So,
2: yeah.
0: all right.
2: Crikey dick.
0: Thanks, Ella.
3: It's Tradey versus Lady.
1: The tradies versus the ladies, last game of the week. The tradies on quite the run at the moment. They're on 51 wins for the year. The ladies, they're on 55.
0: Our lady is in Wellington. She's 40 and she has never broken a bone. Well, you've jinxed it now, Juliet, haven't you?
1: Morning.
4: What? I'm hoping not.
1: Touch wood, quick, yeah,
0: are you,
1: Juliet.
0: Are you snowboarding or rollerblading this Matariki weekend, Juliet?
4: I'm going ice skating and to an obstacle course with my kids.
1: Juliet.
0: Juliet.
1: We want to distance ourselves. If anything does happen, it's nothing to do with us.
4: Okay, deal.
0: You're taking on our tradie today from Hamilton. He's 32. His wife and him just bought their first home a month ago. Congratulations, guys. Welcome to the show, Isaac.
1: Hi, Isaac.
5: Hey, how's it going?
1: Good, thanks. What was that, Isaac?
5: I too haven't broken a bone in my body.
0: You haven't broken one either. We're getting a lot of noise, guys. Can we, if someone has got us on speaker, can they take us off speaker? I don't think it's you, Isaac. Are you there? 1-2, 1-2.
5: I'm here.
0: You're
1: yeah,
0: there.
1: Isaac's here.
0: Yeah, yeah, we're getting it from...
1: Oh, she's getting a telling. Juliet got a telling off from the producers. Are you back with us, Juliet?
4: I am.
1: There
0: okay, great.
1: She is, lovely.
0: Your buzzer is Lady Isaac Tradie. The first of three correct answers gets $50 cash. Good luck.
1: Here we go. Question number one. What does a haberdashery sell?
5: Tradie.
1: Yes, Isaac?
5: Yeah.
1: He's pulled it out of nowhere. Deep, dark depths of his brain. Hats is correct. Question number two. Which team won last night's State of Origin match? Was it Queensland or New South Wales? Yes, Isaac.
5: New South Wales.
1: I don't want to talk about it. Two to the tradies. You need this one, Juliet, to stay in it. Question number three. Buzz in when you can tell me who sings this song.
0: Juliet.
1: Juliet.
4: Eminem.
0: Yeah.
1: It is Eminem. Well done. Question number four. What other Australian native is a koala's closest living relative?
5: Tradie.
1: Yes, Isaac.
5: A wombat.
0: It is a wombat. Well done.
1: I love that that answer was said with the
0: question mark. Isaac, congratulations. You're a Tradie vs. Lady champion. You get $50 cash for your long weekend.
5: Cool, thank you.
0: And Juliet, wrist guards?
1: yes.
0: Wrist guards.
1: Yeah, I could just shove a pillow down your pants as well.
0: Yeah, butt guard.
1: Mm-hmm.
4: Oh, that's a good idea.
1: Yeah. Stay safe out there, Juliet.
4: All right, thanks.
0: Brian Clint, here's Justin Bieber on ZM.

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1: You and I were talking about GLP-1s the other day, as you and I think that some people we know may be on a GLP-1.
0: Yeah, like a Wegovy or an Ozempic.
1: Or a Mounjaro.
0: Or a, what was the one Serena Williams was pushing? Something. There's heaps of them.
1: There's a bunch of them now on the market, and they have all been injectables. So you inject yourself, I believe, once a month.
0: Mm-hmm.
1: Once a month, and it suppresses your appetite, from what I know.
0: Which, if you're afraid of needles, is probably
1: awful medication.
0: Yeah, because I imagine
1: you don't want to be injecting yourself every month.
0: And when you go to the doctor and it's an injection that you have to get, our producer Elle is terrified of needles.
1: Mm.
0: Like, that's one thing, right? Because you know the doctor is going to do it. And you can be like, oh, I don't want to do it, but someone else will do it. You would have to do it yourself.
1: As really? Someone yeah. who has been through IVF.
0: Okay.
1: And has been through that process where you had to inject yourself
0: yeah.
1: in the stomach every single day. Sometimes twice a day, actually, towards the end of the two and a bit weeks.
0: Okay.
1: I was injecting myself at the bathroom at Ella's wedding.
0: Yeah.
1: Yeah.
0: And Ella didn't know.
2: No, I had no idea.
1: Well, I didn't want to. It's not about me, so
2: I tried to keep it
1: as hush hush as I could.
2: Did it hurt?
1: Yeah, it does hurt. Oh. I mean, like, it's not horrific, and you kind of get used to it. But the worst thing was at Ella's wedding, there was one bathroom that everyone was sharing, which is fine.
0: Yeah.
1: But the lock didn't work. And so here I am in your bathroom. I've got my skirt over my head. And I'm trying to inject myself with these needles in the bathroom,
2: yeah,
1: and I was terrified someone was going to come through, so I had to tell someone, which I ended up telling one of my friends that was also there, so she could stand guard at the door.
0: Otherwise, they'd been like,
2: sorry.
0: Oh, God, the woman from Celebrity Treasure Island is shooting up in the bathrooms
1: exactly.
0: at Ella's wedding.
1: Can you imagine walking in on that? You'd be like, what the hell
0: what
1: is going on in there?
2: So confused.
0: A lot of diabetics have to inject themselves every day with insulin, don't they?
1: Yeah, I think so. And they have to. Some of them have that that awesome
0: auto distributor
1: that is on the back of their arm.
0: Yeah, yeah.
1: But the reason I wanted to talk about GLP-1s is that everyone's talking about, and obviously all of the ones on the market have been the injectable one, where you have to inject yourself once a month. Wegovy has now come out with the very first tablet version.
0: Oh, okay.
1: So this is the first one, I believe, available on the market. And I just wanted to read out the side effects. Of taking this particular GLP-1, Wegovy.
0: Potential side effects. Or promised side effects.
1: Okay, so there's reported

0: side effects.
1: Okay.
0: So these are all reported side effects that people have had.
1: Yeah.
0: And then there's other possible symptoms from taking the medication.
1: Okay, all right.
0: Okay, so the reported side effects that people have got that you may get include nausea, diarrhea, vomiting, constipation, and stomach pain.
1: Geez, constipation and diarrhea.
0: Not ideal. Other possible symptoms from taking the medication include bloating, indigestion, burping, wind, headaches, tiredness, dizziness, heartburn, hair loss, and flu-like stomach symptoms. So pretty good, eh?
1: Uh-huh.
0: Yeah.
1: A bit going on there.
0: But you'll be skittier.
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6: 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Now the urban motorway, you're going to hit heavy traffic there from Murphy Street, State Highway 1 moderate from Chirton Park through to Johnsonville, State Highway 2 moderate through Silverstream, then moderate flows from Kennedy Good all the way through to Naranga Interchange. Matariki Ahika, 6pm 9th to the 12th of July, waterfront, fire, projections, performances and kite.
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0: Today is today. Just remember that you get to doom scroll tonight. That's what's keeping me going at the moment.
1: No matter what happens today when you get home, there's a little doom scroll for you.
2: It's so funny. Whenever I'm home, my sister-in-law, who loves a doom scroll.
1: Yes.
2: Anytime we can't find her, someone will go, doom scroll.
1: Doom scroll, yeah.
2: And she's in the bedroom doom scrolling.
1: And sometimes it's involuntary. You sort of just perch down on the edge of the bed and you think, oh, I just need to check this one thing on my phone. 15 minutes later,
2: you're like, wait.
1: You're 45 reels deep.
2: Where have I been?
1: What happened?
2: I blacked out.
1: Next on the show, who is Robert Irwin dating? You want to talk about Robert Irwin?
2: Yeah, I want to talk about the beautiful man that is Robert Irwin. And he does have a girlfriend. The family are worried that he's moving too quickly. Why? I'll give you the details on that next.
1: No one's good enough for Robert Irwin.
2: They'll never be good enough.
1: Except for Bindi Irwin. Oh, no, wait.
2: Oh, well, that's weird.
1: That's weird.
2: No, that can't happen.

0: Harry Styles and American Girls on ZM with Bree and Clint. If you want a five-night stand, courtesy of ZM, five nights in Las Vegas for free, the activator's going to go off just before 8 o'clock this morning for five-night stands.
1: Robert Irwin, he literally fits the bill of beautiful on the inside and outside.
0: He's a great guy.
1: He's just a top-notch bloke, isn't he? He's a chip off the old block.
0: Or is he?
1: What?
0: Oh, no, I thought that's what you were about to say.
1: No.
0: I thought you were going to out Robert Irwin.
1: Nah, he's the best of the best. We love Robert Irwin. And I spoke about a little while ago that he was dating someone new. And obviously,
0: dating someone from Dancing with the Stars?
1: That was the rumours that he was, which he could have been.
0: Yeah.
1: But the, and I think these are confirmed. It is confirmed that he's been dating a woman who is a wildlife photographer.
0: Oh, okay.
1: She's 25. Her name is Ashley Scully. They've been dating for not very long. But the family is concerned that things are moving too quickly between them.
0: Right, okay. I'm just Googling Ashley Scully. It would be tough to be dating a person that so many other women have a crush on. And also be a public figure, you know, because her Instagram is public.
1: Mm.
0: She would get DMs all the time of like, you're not good enough for Robert.
1: Leave out Robert alone.
0: It should have been me.
1: Yeah. But apparently they're very happy together. So much so that Robert Irwin is moving quickly. In fact,
0: he's 22.
1: Yeah, he's 22. She's 25.
0: Mm-hmm.
1: And the family concerned that, things are moving too fast, and this is why, because I was like, I want to know why. What's the reason? So according to reports, Robert is reportedly hoping to integrate Ashley into the family business already, wanting her to spend more time in Australia Zoo, getting to know the family business and becoming a part of the wider Irwin world.
0: Okay.
1: So trying to integrate her into the business.
0: Yeah. Yeah.
1: And the family are like, whoa, like what's this girl's birthday? Like, she hasn't even spent a Christmas with us yet, I'm assuming.
0: I don't know
1: what's happening. But, yeah, the family is saying, wait, you're moving too fast.
0: Well, maybe the park just needs a new photographer. Maybe he's thinking of the family.
1: The thing is that I believe that Robert and her have known each other for quite a number of years.
0: Okay.
1: Like, they've known each other and they've been friends for a long time. And you know when people get into a relationship, if you've known someone for like 10 years and then you get into a relationship, things can move quite quickly.
0: It often does move quickly, yeah.
1: Because you do know each other well.
0: Yeah.
1: You know? I'm assuming.
0: You often tell me about the lesbian community who have a habit of moving in together extremely quickly.
1: U-hauling.
0: Yeah.
1: Yeah.
0: You told me that lesbians will often show up to the first date with a moving van. And at the end of the date, they'll go, right, so should we go pick your stuff up?
1: Yeah.
0: Or shall I go pick my stuff up?
1: All the moving companies have a lesbian discount.
0: Do they?
1: Yeah, because they use them so often. I don't know if that's true, but moving companies, that's a great idea. You should put that on your website.
0: It's always sort of advised against moving too quickly when it goes bad. But when it goes well, everybody celebrates it as the ultimate romance. Have you noticed that?
1: Yeah.
0: Like if you went on a date with someone.
1: When you know, yeah, you know.
0: If they were proposed to you after 6 months, and you said yes, your friends would be like, you're insane. But if you told them that they were proposed to you after 6 months and you've been married for 10 years, they'd go, oh my God, where is that love for me?
1: We always knew that it was true love.
0: This is what true love looks like.
1: Yeah. I wanted to ask this morning, how fast did the relationship move? And maybe it was you,
0: yeah,
1: or maybe it was someone in your family, mm-hmm, or one of your friends, but it moved very quickly. And did it work out?
0: Did it go well?
1: Or did it go tits up?
0: Yeah, we'll take both.
1: Mm.
0: We just want rapid, rapid progress.
1: Like just so quick.
0: In the relationship.
1: What were the milestones that they were hitting where you were like, whoa. You're getting a dog after knowing each other for 3 weeks?
0: 9696, you can text us or you can pick up the phone and call us on 0800 dial ZM. We'll get you on after Malcolm Todd on ZM.

0: Malcolm Todd on ZM with Brian Clint.
1: We're asking you this morning, did the relationship move very quickly? There's reports that Robert Irwin's new girlfriend, things are moving quickly and the family's concerned.
0: Terry's not happy.
1: Terry's not happy that Robert's bringing her into the family business.
0: Erna is here. Hi, Erna.
1: Hi, Erna.
2: Hello.
0: Hello. You moved very quickly in your relationship?
2: Yes, we did.
0: Go on, tell us what happened.
2: We met through Tinder, classic tale, and clicked straight away. But I was going through my quarter life crisis and going overseas for traveling for 2 months.
0: Uh-huh.
2: And instead of waiting for me within kind of 4 weeks of knowing each other, he bought tickets to join me on the last
1: trip.
2: No
1: way.
0: Okay, that's kind of romantic. If you were cool with it, were you cool with it?
2: So cool with it.
1: Okay.
2: We met in Paris and did the kind of the city of love.
0: Wow.
1: How long did the trip last for?
2: He joined me on the last kind of like 2 weeks of it, but
1: okay.
2: I was traveling alone for about 6 weeks.
0: That's clever to not commit to doing the whole thing together.
1: I think it would have destroyed the chance.
0: Because he gave you a bit of space to do your eat, pray, love, and then he just joined you for the glamorous bit at the end. Oh, I love it. Did it work out? Are you guys still together?
2: Still together, 7 years, house together, kid together, so it worked out well.
1: Wow.
0: It's a success story. Thanks, Erna. Brittany's here. Hi, Brittany.
1: Hi, Brittany.
3: Morena.
1: Did the relationship move quickly, Brittany?
3: It did. It did.
1: How fast are we talking?
3: Oh, not as fast as the previous call, but we knew each other for 4 years. We met at my first job at the supermarket.
0: Okay.
3: We were within 6 months we were living together.
0: Within 6 months of what? The first date or the first pash kind of thing?
1: That's pretty quick.
3: First date, yeah.
0: Yeah.
1: And it's all worked out?
3: Yeah, we've been together for 11 years, married for 7,
0: have a
3: daughter.
0: You had 4 years of flirty banter at the supermarket beforehand, though, Brittany, didn't you, as a foundation?
3: Yeah, we did.
0: Yeah. Mm.
1: Do you believe, though, Brittany, when you know, you know?
3: Yeah, 100%.
1: Yep.
0: Then why wait, I guess?
1: Why wait?
0: Yeah, thanks, Brittany. Let's go to Holly. Morena, Holly.
1: Morning.
4: Morena, how are you?
1: Good, thanks, Holly.
0: Did it move very quickly in your relationship, Holly?
4: Yeah, definitely. We were engaged after 2 weeks.
1: What?
0: Oh! Okay, this is what we were looking for, Holly.
1: Holy smokes, Holly.
0: This is why we did this topic.
1: And how did you meet, and why do you think it happened so quickly, and are you still together?
4: We met on NZ Dating many, many years ago now.
1: Right.
4: We just knew. We both had been in long-term committed relationships previously, and we just clicked. We just knew.
0: How can you know after 2 weeks, though?
4: I don't know.
1: It's a feeling.
0: Okay.
4: Yeah. It was a feeling.
0: Yeah.
4: We've been together for 18 years, and we've been married for 12.
1: Shut up,
0: it's a success story.
1: That's amazing.
4: We've got a house, two kids.
0: Yeah. I can't argue with it because it's worked. I just worry about the infatuation thing in the first 2 weeks.
1: I bet, though, Holly, can you tell us, were people in your life, like family and friends, were they really like, I don't know about this, guys?
4: Oh, yeah, absolutely. My mother was very, very skeptical.
1: Yep.
4: We were engaged for 5 years before we actually got married.
0: Okay.
1: Okay.
4: And so we were like, well, if it doesn't work, it doesn't work. But, yeah.
0: Had either of you been married before?
4: No. First marriage for both of us.
1: Wow.
0: Wow.
1: That's amazing.
0: Good. NZ Dating should have got you as like a brand ambassador.
1: Mm-hmm.
0: They might have survived the whole Tinder thing. Wait, do they still exist, NZ Dating?
1: They might.
4: No, I'm not sure.
0: Yeah. Don't Google it. You don't want NZ Dating on your browser history, Bree, just before your baby arrives.
1: Yeah, I'll
0: not the best look.
1: Backspace.
0: Hey, thanks, Holly. Congrats.
1: Thanks, Holly.
0: That's so cool. We said, did your relationship move really fast? Someone said, my parents were married after 6 weeks, and they've just celebrated their 60th wedding
1: anniversary. That's incredible.
0: So not just engaged, they were married. Oh, I know what it is.
1: Oh, someone got pregnant.
0: Someone got pregnant.
1: But not necessarily. Like, back in that day and age,
0: 60,
1: like our parents.
0: 60 years ago.
1: Yeah, like 60 years ago, it wouldn't have been as drastic or out there.
0: Depends.
1: But it also probably would have been that much more common
0: to get married
1: if someone got pregnant.
0: Oh, if they got pregnant. Yeah.
1: Someone said, we met in January, bought a house together in April, pregnant in August. This is all the same year, obviously. We are now married, have 2 kids, and have been together 7 years.
0: That's amazing.
1: What a year. Do it all at once.
0: I met my current partner, and after 3 weeks of knowing each other, he stayed at my house and just never left. 4 years later, we've got a baby and we're still going strong.
1: There you go. Just
0: he just clung on.
1: Yeah. Meant to be. Someone said, my brother met a girl, started dating, 6 months, engaged, then 6 months married, 1 year total. God, that's a big year.
0: Here's what we talked about before. I got pregnant the first time we did it.
1: Whoa.
0: It was on our second date. We're still together 6 years later. Aww. And we have two kids.
1: Oh, that's lovely. So. Someone else said, met in August 2020, engaged in 2021, first baby in 2022, married in 2023, now two kids and happily married.
0: Oh, you've got a lot of pressure to do something every year. What are you going to do for 2027?
1: Divorce.
0: Oh, yeah.
5: This, are you ready? Is the best.
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2: Morning, everybody. 16 minutes away from 8 o'clock. We were talking about relationships that move really fast before, and we got some great messages. We completely forgot about all the relationships that were forced to move fast because of COVID lockdown.
3: Remember that?
2: There were people who were doing okay as far as things were going in the early stages.
3: Happy with how the relationship was going, weren't living together.
2: But then they had to make a decision. Should we lock down together?
3: That was me and my partner.
2: And ride this thing out. Was it really?
3: Yeah.
2: Oh my God.
3: Yeah, and then we moved in, like after the lockdown finished, we were like, oh, well, we might as well just move in for real.
2: It'd be awkward to move out after that. It would feel like a breakup, wouldn't it?
3: Yeah, kind of.
2: Hayley texted us too, and she said, on the first date, he said to me, I'm going to marry you.
3: That's kind of romantic.
2: If he means it.
3: If you feel the same.
2: Yeah, oh yeah.
3: It's kind of romantic. If you don't. It's stage 5 clinger.
2: He says, I'm going to marry you. And in your mind, you're like, I'm going to ghost you.
3: I'm never going to talk to you again after this date.
2: Hey, remember yesterday we talked about the strippers who lost their luggage?
3: Yes.
2: They're travelling around New Zealand. It's an Australian male strip group that are doing the tour of New Zealand at the moment. And they left the bloody latch on their trailer open. 13 strippers' suitcases spilled out across State Highway 1.
3: Mankinis were raining down on the M1.
2: We have one of the strippers on the show with us next. We're going to ask, you know, you got your bags back?
3: Also, I believe we've got some tickets to some of their shows coming up, so stick around.
2: The Magic Men. That's what they're called. I haven't nicknamed them that. That's their actual name. Join us on the show next with all the deets. First, Ariana, Hate That I Made You Love Me on ZM.

0: Ariana Grande, Hate That I Made You Love Me on ZM with Bri and Clint. News this week that a group of male touring strippers lost 13 suitcases across State Highway 1 as they were making the honest journey to Gisborne to perform for the ladies and fellas of the Bay. Which is a tragedy, and as New Zealanders, we like to rally around and help strippers in need like this, don't we?
1: Always, always we do, and that's why the two strippers from the show join us in the show right now, Sean and Carlo. Morning.
2: Good morning.
0: Just paint a picture for us, fellas. Are you guys wearing anything at the moment?
2: Yes, we are. Out of our 13 suitcases that we've lost, we've actually recovered 10.
0: Oh, so okay.
2: Improvised what we can between us, which has been great. But
1: what about the three lads that didn't get their suitcases back?
2: Look, we've had to mix and match outfits and uniforms to get by. We're professional improvisers. We've done what we can.
0: Because I know you can, like, if a player forgets their boots or something, you can share boots if you've got a spare pair. Can you share sparkly G-bangers as male strippers?
3: Yes, we do all the time.
1: Yeah, why not?
0: Okay, fair enough.
1: Yeah, so it's family.
3: Absolutely.
0: What's mine is yours.
1: What a silly question.
0: 10 out of 13 suitcases recovered. Any hope of getting the other three back, or you've kind of ridden that off, fellas?
2: Look, I really, really hope we do. There's still personal items that's been lost.
1: Yeah.
2: Which we're really, really hoping to get back. It's not just outfits and entertainment and all that sort of stuff, but, you know, it's missing shoes, it's missing missing personal clothes, it's missing, I don't know, what you got in your bag.
3: I actually lost one of the bags that's missing. It's got all my costumes in it and, like, just personal stuff.
1: Sentimental stuff, so right?
2: We are still hoping.
0: Sentimental handcuffs.
1: Yeah, like maybe one of the first costumes you wore.
0: Sentimental horse whips.
1: Lads, just so we can put it out there to the country, where exactly do you think you lost them, just so people can keep an eye out?
2: You know, it's so funny. I can and I can't tell you. We left from Lower Hutt to actually go to Tauranga, which is about, I don't know, 7 hours. And only 3 hours in, we realised all the trailers.
0: Oh, no.
1: No.
2: You couldn't make it up. So it was only by a matter of, like, an air tag in my suitcase, and then we found that location was an hour and a half south.
1: Oh.
2: Right? So we'd been traveling an hour and a half without any bloody luggage on the trailer. So we think it's around Desert Road, around the windy mountains on Desert Road.
1: Okay.
2: But honestly, it could be anywhere.
3: And if it wasn't for Sean's air tag, we don't know where we would be. We're not sure if we'd even be in this position. So thanks to Sean for having that air tag. So now we need to buy air tags for our bags.
0: Yeah, you do. That area is where the New Zealand military do all of their training. So if they see a suitcase on the side of the road, I'm sorry to say, fellas, but I'm pretty sure they're going to detonate it. I'm pretty sure they're going to go, it either is a bomb or this is the perfect opportunity for us to do some bomb disposal training. Oh, so there could be exploding G-bangers all over Waiuru this weekend.
2: If they're running cowboy hats and if they're running strange firefighter questions, then I think we know where we found the case.
1: Yeah. If there's a really fun show that's put on at the base this weekend, we'll know. We'll know why. Yeah,
2: you're welcome, New Zealand.
0: Yeah. Is it true that you guys are the magic men from Australia, aren't you? That's the tour group?
2: Yeah, yes.
0: Yeah. Are you the group that has the Channing Tatum lookalike in the group?
2: That is us. Will Parfitt, absolutely.
0: Will is his name, is it?
2: Will Parfitt, yep.
0: How's that being received by the ladies of New Zealand?
2: Oh, they love it. You know, New Zealand's been on our radar, I think, the last 4 or 5 years. So every year we've come and we've toured all over the country, North and South Island. They love it, you know, because he is pretty much a direct lookalike. And then
0: he's a very good lookalike.
2: He's a very good looking man.
0: We have a thing on this show because Channing Tatum, the real Channing Tatum, actually follows Bri on Instagram.
2: Oh, does he? Yeah. Bri, lucky lady.
1: I know, fellas, I don't know why he bloody does. Him and I talk on Instagram occasionally, and I thought if Will was around, we could get a photo and it would make everyone think that I'd finally met the real Channing Tatum.
2: Well, you know, in order to do that, you can come along to Sky City this weekend. We've got a massive double show there. So if you do want to see the Channing Tatum doppelganger, you know where to go.
0: You guys said we can give some tips.

0: gets away to that. So you're doing two shows at Sky City this Matariki weekend on Saturday. Are you doing any shows tonight or tomorrow?
1: We are. I think we're in Hamilton tonight, and we are in Hastings tomorrow night.
0: God, you guys are busy. Saturday,
1: and I'm sorry for the mispronunciation.
2: That's the one. Yep.
0: Yeah. All right. Well, 9696. We can sort some people who text in out with some tickets to see the Magic Men.
2: Yeah, text where you'd like to see the boys, and we'll get you some double passes.
0: Don't say your own house. Okay.
1: No, we don't have any time for that this tour, but yeah, we welcome anyone and everyone. If you want to come and have a real good party with us, especially on a Friday or Saturday night, come down. We won't disappoint.
2: Be a hell of an experience. Where have the crowds been the craziest, boys, before you leave us?
1: Gosh, all over. I reckon South America has been, you know, one of our strongest and passionate
0: South America
1: fan bases, to be honest.
0: Right. I thought you were going to say Gisborne, but yeah.
1: we were in Gisborne last night, and let me tell you, they came close.
2: It's Liddy in Gizzy.
0: That's Sean and Carlo from the Magic Men. Thank you, fellas.
3: It's raining men.
0: And good luck with the suitcases. He does bear a striking resemblance to Channing Tatum, that guy. He's in the right industry.
2: Yeah, he's making money hand over fist because of it.
0: Brian Clough, we're back after this with your activator for 5-night stands.
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2: 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Good morning. Our State Highway 1 moderate from Churton Park through to Johnsonville, again at Newlands. Then it's slow at the interchange. The urban motorway is heavy from Hobson Street. State Highway 2 moderate through Upper Hutt and Silverstream. Moderate from Kennedy Good through to Melling. 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
3: Rain at times, possibly heavy about the eastern hills. We've got gusty southerly winds, a high of 9. Tomorrow, a few showers with strong southerly winds easing in the morning.
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3: Atsumariye, good morning. In this update, Donald Trump has torn into Iran at the NATO summit, saying their deal is over and warning the US could hit back hard tonight. It comes after US strikes on Iranian targets and Iran firing drones at US bases.
5: I don't want to deal with them anymore, but they're scum. You know what scum is? They're scum. They're sick people. They're led by sick people. And they're vicious, violent people.
3: And guess what? Oil prices have gone back up again. Kaikoura's clean-up is ramping up, but people are being told to hang in there. State Highway 1 is back open north of the town, but the road south could be closed for days as heavy rain moves up the country. Mayor Craig Mackle.
6: I know people are eager for certainty and a return to normal as quickly as possible. We share that desire. But decisions about reopening roads and affected areas will only be made when it is safe.
3: Kiwis will soon be able to pay for Uber rides with cash, with the option rolling out by the end of the month. Video games are raking in the cash, with Kiwi Studios pulling in $829 million. That's up 17% in a year. Chantal Cole from New Zealand On Air says they're also employing over 1,000 full-timers.
7: We have educational games, games where you're collecting different dragon species, games where you're building roading infrastructure.
3: To sport, New South Wales have triumphed in League State of Origin Series, storming to a 30-12 upset win over Queensland in the deciding Game 3 in Brisbane. Make the news your own with the new NZ Herald app. Download today and tap into the news that matters.
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8: Atamariye, everybody, and good morning. It is the day before the Matariki long weekend, and it feels good. God, we got a lot of texts from people just then who are keen to see the Magic Men perform live.
9: So many people texting through asking for a double pass to see the boys.
8: Hastings, Hamilton, Auckland, that's what we've got on offer. You can still text us. We're going to draw some winners out a little bit later.
9: Yes, if you'd like to go along, just text through the place that you would like to see them.
8: Also, someone driving that same route that the Magic Men travelled and lost their 13 suitcases. We have eyes and ears on the roads.
9: Yeah.
8: They said, we will look out for the boys' suitcases. Someone said if they find the suitcase, they need to hand deliver it back to the boys themselves.
9: No, they did mention they will look out for the G-bangers, is what they said.
8: Hold their suitcase ransom.
9: Mm-hmm.
8: You want the suitcase? Come and get it.
9: When you're ready, come and get it.
8: 9696 if you want some tickets.
4: The hookup that'll live up to the hype.
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8: Speaking of tickets, two tickets to the iHeart Radio Festival in Las Vegas, where you'll see Benson Boone, Zara Larsson, BTS, Cardi B, Snoop Dogg and the Goo Goo Dolls, and five nights in Las Vegas.
9: Yeah, this is such an amazing prize. When you hear the activator, you call through and you get in the draw, and that's what you've done. Bex, congrats.
10: Thank you. Thanks.
8: Five nights in Las Vegas would be epic. Have you ever been before?
10: No, neither.
8: You've got to do it. You got to do it.
9: What's your game of choice at the casino if you were to play one?
10: To be fair, I'm not really a gambler.
8: Okay.
10: I never have the money to do that.
8: No.
9: Yeah, fair.
10: Yeah, but probably some pokey game.
8: Yeah, pretty hard to avoid when you're in Las Vegas. There's literally pokey machines as you step off the plane in the airport.
9: I think they have them on the bus.
8: On the bus.
9: Or at the bus station. My dream is to play a game of craps at A Las Vegas casino.
8: Oh, yeah, okay.
9: It looks so fun in the movies where everyone's working together as a team.
8: Is that the big table where you roll the dice?
9: And you throw the dice down the table and everyone celebrates together.
8: Well, remember, gambling always looks more glamorous than it is, guys.
9: Of course.
8: But Las Vegas will be epic. There's so much more to do there, too. So good luck, Bex. You're in the draw.
11: Thanks, guys.
8: Sweet as. The iHeartRadio Festival goes down 18th and 19th of September at T-Mobile Arena. If you can't be there, we will have all of the goss. And we usually are able to play it on the iHeartRadio app too, so watch out for that.
9: Yeah, that's going to be cool. Hey, we know it's a Thursday, but it's the Thursday going into a long weekend, and there's a special edition of Friday Oki on a Thursday coming up.
8: Yeah, Brad Clint's Thursday Oki. We've been in the booth. We've been working hard on a SingStar classic this week. Do you guys remember Jamelia? Absolute tune.
9: One of the biggest one-hit wonders from the 2000s, for sure.
8: So next, who does the best Jamelia? Is it Brie or is it me, Clint? I'm a bit concerned about this one, but we're going to do it, and you're going to judge it.
9: I'm concerned because producer Ella goes, ha, Brie, good luck.

0: Taylor Swift, and I Knew It, I Knew You on ZM with Brian Clint. It's not a Friday, but it kind of feels like a Friday, yeah. So we're going to do this.
1: Ladies and gentlemen, Brian Clint.
2: Thursday.
1: Karaoke.
3: What a treat for your Thursday is.
0: Friday Oki on a Thursday. If you've never heard it before, lucky you. Brie and I go into the booth. We do a cover of a song with our professional audio engineer, Sam. He makes it sound way better than when we sang it. And then it's your job to tell us who did the best cover that week. Was it Brie or was it me, Clint?
3: This week we will be doing a SingStar classic from June.

0: Someone said when I told them we were doing this for Fridayoki, they go, oh, you know the trick is just to hum the whole song, eh?
1: What?
0: Remember when you cheat at SingStar and you don't actually sing and you just go, and you just follow the notes on the screen?
1: I don't
0: think that would win Fridayoki.
1: I don't think so. I feel like people would be like, what is this?
0: You'll hear both, and once you've heard both, we would love you guys to vote on 0800 Dial ZM. But first, Breeze Jamelia. Yeah.

0: I think it's a pass.
1: I reckon it's like.
0: I think it plays.
1: SingStar, it would have got like 61, maybe.
0: There's a bit of a crowd out on the producer's booth. What did everybody out there think?
2: Yeah!
1: I don't believe any of those people.
0: Well, lower your expectations, guys, because here comes my Jamelia.
1: Clint's Jamelia. Let's go.
0: It's not my song, okay? It's not my song.
1: Wasn't my song, clearly, either. And that's the whole point of Friday.

0: Holy smokes.
1: So?
0: Yours had like a musical theatre vibe about it.
1: That's being generous. So, producer's booth, what's the feedback for that one? What do we all think about that one?
0: I thought it was good. I thought you did well.
1: Oh, thanks, Bree.
0: Yeah.
1: Thank you. You never know how it's going to go, okay? I didn't expect to win Taylor Swift Love Story last week.
0: No, but you did, and I don't expect to win this week either.
1: But you might. So if you want to help us choose, we're looking for five people to call through now on 0800 Dial ZM. Brutal feedback and one vote. That's what you get the opportunity to give us.
0: That's what we like. 0800 Dial ZM or send through that brutal feedback on 9696.
1: We'll be back with the results straight after Benson Boone.

0: Thursday.
1: Aoki!
2: Welcome to it. If you missed it, we did Jamelia Superstar this week for Friday Aoki on a Thursday. Bree sounded like this. No, this.
3: I don't know what it is that makes me feel like this.
4: That Jamelia sounds like she's been run over and it's flat as a pancake.
2: That Jamelia's got a puncture.
4: Yep.
2: And my Jamelia sounded like this.
3: I don't know what it is that makes me feel like this.
4: That was Jamelia Superstar on Broadway.
2: Some great feedback coming through. Someone said Clint was the best of a bad situation.
4: But then
2: Andrea's gassing us up. She said, hey guys, can I be honest? You were both bloody good. Seriously great stuff. So we're going to shout
4: Andrea
2: a free hearing test this weekend at Autica, but we appreciate it.
4: Someone said, my baby was laughing at Bree and crying at Clint. I think that's fixed for itself.
2: I have that effect, yeah. We have people standing by to pick the winner. Shyla's on the line. Morning, Shyla.
4: Morning, Shyla.
5: Good morning.
4: What do you think of our Jamelia Superstar this morning?
5: I think they were pretty good, but my mum says that they were bad in the afternoon and worse in the morning, but I don't
2: bad enough in the afternoon, God, worse in the morning.
4: Your mum says it how it is, doesn't she?
2: We should put that on the billboard, shouldn't we?
4: Yeah.
2: Bree and Clint, bad enough in the afternoon,
4: worse in the morning.
2: Who are you going to vote for, Shyla?
5: Clint.
2: Thank you. I appreciate
4: it. Thank you, Shyla.
2: Let's go to Stacey. Morning, Stacey.
4: Morning, Stacey.
6: Good morning.
2: Good morning. Happy long weekend ahead. What did you think of our Jamelia Superstars?
6: They were all right.
4: That's being nice, Stacey. Thank you. Who are you voting for?
6: I'm voting for Bree because I had to turn the volume down when it was Clint.
2: Yeah. Because it was too good, eh? It was like, oh,
6: yeah,
2: this is too much enjoyment for this hour of the morning.
4: Stacey was feeling too many feelings.
6: Yeah.
2: One apiece. Thanks, Stacey. Let's go to Annette on 0800 Dials at M. Morena, Annette.
4: Morning.
7: Good morning.
4: What do we think, Annette? Who did you like more?
7: I like Bree. I think you're way better.
4: Thank you, Annette.
2: Thanks, Annette. You have a great...
4: Any feedback for Clint?
7: No, he needs to practice more.
2: Yeah, I'm getting that. Thanks, Annette.
4: Hey, that was constructive.
2: This text just came in. It says, Clint would win if he was versing nobody. I reckon I might find a way to lose. Okay, it's 2-1 to Bree. This could sum
4: you
2: it all up.
4: You need this vote.
2: I really need this vote. Brooke, good morning.
4: Morning.
8: Good morning. How you doing, guys?
4: We're good.
2: Give us some feedback, Brooke, otherwise we can't grow. You know, we can't get any better if
4: brutal
2: we don't learn.
4: Brutal feedback.
8: It's a tough song to do, you know? Like, I think you guys did bloody well.
4: It is tough, so we appreciate you saying that.
2: Who are you going to vote for, Brooke?
8: Oh, I'm really sorry, Clint, but I think Brie takes it this morning.
4: You're kidding.
3: I don't know what it is that makes me feel like this.
2: Go on, Brie, give us some live.
4: Be some kind of superstar.
8: Beautiful.
4: Brooke's like, can I change my vote?
2: Thank you, Brooke. Have a great Matariki.
4: Thanks, Brooke.
8: You too.
4: See ya.
2: Congratulations, Bree.
4: Honestly, I felt like we were pretty evenly bad this week.
2: Someone said, guys, New South Wales wins.
4: Oh, way to gut punch me again.
2: Next on the show, we're going to get Vaughn Smith on the show.
4: We need
2: to explain to him what you've done.
4: Oh, yes. The petty quest now needs to be put to Vaughn Smith, who before now hasn't known about the petty quest.
2: No,
4: what happened yesterday when I went to the go-kart centre, game over, in Albany to try and knock Vaughn Smith off the leaderboard? Well, we'll tell you and Vaughn next.
2: Poor bloke's just trying to enjoy his school holidays.
4: Like, can you guys leave me alone?
2: I don't need this shit.
4: Such petty BS.
2: We'll call him straight after Sam Fender on ZM.

0: Sam Fender and Olivia Dean on ZM with Bree and Clint. Can we get hold of Vaughan? We can't reach him.
1: He must be asleep or something.
0: Maybe he's having a sleep in.
2: Yeah, he might be snoozing. We did tell him 8:20, didn't we?
0: Yeah, I did.
1: It's Vaughan. Hello, Vaughan.
2: Oh.
1: Hi.
2: Producer Ella might have him.
0: Oh, she's got him.
2: I think producer Ella could have reached Vaughan.
0: Come in, Vaughan Smith.
2: Hello, Vaughan.
3: Yeah.
0: Oh, are you there?
3: Yes, good morning.
2: Morning, Vaughan.
0: We're getting a bit of the LGBTQ phone coverage.
2: Yeah.
0: A little bit patchy, but I think we've got you now. So, hey, sorry to bother you. We know you're on holiday. What a pain in the ass that you get called by work in the middle of your holiday.
2: We apologise.
3: Yeah. You know, that's what's the story.
0: Yeah. Well, I'll let Bree tell you what the story is.
2: Look, normally, obviously, we would let you have your holiday and we wouldn't bother you, but this is quite important and also very petty, we want to say, at the top of this.
3: Okay.
2: We, as we're covering your show and the promos playing our show for your show, and you were talking about something that you achieved at Game Over at the Go-Karting Centre, Vaughan.
3: Oh, yes, top 10 celebrity list.
2: Yes, exactly. Let me remind you and everyone listening what you said.
4: The board with the top 10 times on it. My name is on there.
2: But that's a celebrity.
4: He was really nice.
2: No, you need to tell everyone you're not on the actual leadership board.
4: No, just...
2: It's for people that you might know maybe off the telly once or twice.
4: That's what I think that leaderboard should be called. And I knocked Arlie Williams out of the top 10. That felt pretty good.
2: Take it.
4: And every time I think he wants a helicopter in Herne Bay, I'm like, maybe get back on the top 10 board.
2: Yes, sucker. Look, Vaughan, I set out on a quest yesterday, the pettiest quest of all petty quests, to knock you off the top 10 leaderboard at the go-karting centre.
3: Okay, let me start with the conditions. We're on the track with a bunch of flippers.
2: Look, semantics,
3: crashing,
2: Vaughan.
3: Causing delays, safety stops, and you know, these sorts of things.
2: Look, there was many obstacles for you, there's obstacles for me, but all you need

0: to know is I went out to the same track yesterday morning.
1: Yeah.
0: To break your record, which I believe was 21 seconds, 0.850. And I can confirm. After two laps, I broke your record and knocked you off the leaderboard with a 21.559.
1: Yeah, quite good. That's good. All that means kind of work. I'm just going to go out there for a
2: He's going to go back and try and put himself
0: thing,
2: back on.
0: And that's what I kind of was hoping, that it would start this, you know, feud between you and I where we go back and forth to finally figure out who is the ultimate racer.
1: So I had a horrendous disadvantage.
2: A 15kg weight difference. Well, that's a really good point, Vaughn. I've got a 15kg weight vest at home. Do you think we put Bree back on the track in the weight vest so we get a true comparison?
0: First of all, there's no way in any world that you're 15 kilos heavier than me. There's just no way.
1: No, I'm saying I'm 15 kilos heavier than myself. I did it last
0: night. Oh! Gotcha.
2: Right, you've put on 15 kilos since achieving your record.
0: Should we go out together, both wear weight vests, which ultimately make us the exact same weight?
2: Yeah, like jockeys do.
0: Yeah, and we duke it out Talladega Nights style.
1: Yeah, why not make it endurance? We just race for as long as we can.
2: Yeah, and do we make it really fair and do we invite Ali Williams as well to try and regain his spot on the leaderboard? If you guys have to have a weight advantage, disadvantage to match Ali Williams,
0: God,
2: he's freaking enormous. He's like 6 foot eight. So,
0: God, I don't know. Imagine how tired we would be with that amount of weight on us.
2: Anyway, petty quest
0: achieved.
1: I know. Well done. Well done. Yeah. Well done. That's flying. I always think the thing of this is about that.
2: And that's what I've always said too.
0: That's what I've always said as well.
2: Sorry, Vaughn, we've got a shocking line.
1: Okay.
0: But can I just say I appreciate your humbleness in defeat.
2: He doesn't really have a choice, does he?
0: No, but some people can take it badly.
1: Well done.
0: Yeah.
1: No, well done. Very well done.
0: Thank you. Like, Clint would be raging right now.
2: Oh, I would be in my feelings, absolutely. Yeah.
0: You know?
2: Yeah.
0: Whereas I know Vaughn is in his feelings, but he's keeping it all in.
2: He'll save it for off-air.
0: And then he'll save it for off-air, and then out on the track is where he'll leave it.
2: Ella, I have a video of that petty side quest coming out later today on the Bree and Clint Instagram. Oh, it's out now, Ella.
0: Oh, it's out now.
2: It's out now. Okay.
3: It's out now.
2: Thanks, Vaughn. Enjoy the rest of your holiday.
0: Appreciate you, Vaughn.
1: Bye.
2: See you guys.

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2: Make the news your own with the new NZ Herald app. Good morning. The urban motorway's heavy coming in from Hobson Street, State Highway 1. Moderate through Churton Park. It is slow from Newlands through Tanaranga Interchange. State Highway 2 moderate at Upper Hutt and Silverstream. Moderate to heavy from Kennedy Good through to Melling Link. Then a moderate run from Pitsorni. 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
9: We just had Vaughn on because Bree decided to beat his time at the track. We could barely hear what he was saying. Hayden's texted and said, so we can't get a clear line to Kumu and yet we broadcast live from the moon? Something's not adding up,
10: guys. Who's broadcasting live from the moon?
9: Well, those pictures of the moon landing.
10: Oh, if they were real.
9: I think that's what Hayden's suggesting.
10: I think it's Hayden's conspiracy. I see you.
9: Corner.
10: Yeah.
9: I think it's tinfoil hat hour on the Brian Clint show. The video is very funny, by the way, of Brie Verstappen doing the laps of the track at Game Over. It's just gone up on the Brian Clint Instagram page at Brian Clint.
10: Yeah, big thanks to the team at Game Over who let us in early. They were awesome. I mean, it took me 2 minutes to break.
9: Yeah.
10: His lap record.
9: We put a whole staff on 2 hours early for you. What now?
10: And they said, do you want to keep racing? And I was like, no, I've done what I need to do and now we can go home.
9: Does Lewis Hamilton do more laps after he's won the Formula One? No, he goes home to Kim Kardashian.
10: I fear I've started a war with Vaughn Smith, though.
9: I feel like you're up for it and I feel like that was your plan all along.
10: I'm ready.
9: She's ready. Birthday banger next. Who wants to know the number one song on their 16th birthday? Let's get three really good birthday bangers heading into the long weekend.
10: Yes, we want three belters. If you think that's you, we'd love you to call right now. 0800 dials at M. We'll do your birthday bangers next.
9: First, Temper City and Self Aware on ZM. Brian Clint, 8:33.

0: Temper City and Self-Aware on ZM with Brian Clint. Brian Clint. All I want for my
1: birthday is a birthday banger. All right, let's do your birthday bangers headed into the long weekend. Number one songs when you turn 16, and stick around because we'll play our favourite.
0: Nicholas is going to go first. Morning, Nicholas.
1: Hi, Nicholas.
2: Good morning, how are we?
1: Good, mate. What's plans for the long, long weekend?
2: Actually at work for a couple of hours, and then I'm off to Timaru to go to Lake Tekapo on Saturday.
0: How good.
1: Lovely, lovely. Hey, what is your birthday, Nicholas?
2: 15th of February 2004.
1: All right, that means you were 16 in the year 2020. And on that day, this was number one. You are picture perfect, you don't need no
0: filter. Gorgeous, make them drop dead, you Forgotten Justin Bieber banger.
1: This was huge in 2020.
0: Quavo. Yeah.
1: What do you reckon, Nicholas?
2: I'm not going to lie, I'm a big Justin Bieber fan.
0: Oh, that's great good. Then.
1: That suits you then.
0: Yeah. Wait there, Nicholas. Strong contender. Also, by the way, long weekend, not long, long weekend, unless you're planning on chucking a sickie on Monday. Have you just revealed your plans?
1: Oh, nah. Nah, I'll be here.
0: Andy's here. Hi, Andy.
1: Hi, Andy.
3: Hey.
1: What are you doing for your long weekend?
3: Actually, nothing planned, solid, but probably get out and about.
0: Yeah, take it easy.
1: Yeah, put the feet up, Andy, yeah. I say. Hey, yeah. What is your date of birth?
3: 18th of September, 1985.
1: Right, you were 16, Andy, in 2001. We've done our calculations, and this is your birthday banger.
0: Oh, Andy. It's a banger from Blue, All Rise. What do you reckon?
3: It's better than Justin Bieber.
1: It's a Blue banger.
0: Yeah, that is a tune. Okay,
1: that's,
0: wait there,
1: that's
0: Andy.
1: What birthday banger's all about right
0: one,
1: there.
0: One more for Sally. Morning, Sally.
1: Hi, Sally.
4: Morning, guys.
1: The wine hasn't run out, has it, Sally?
4: It hasn't started yet.
1: Yes, no. Good. That's what we like to
0: do. You don't want the wine to run out the Thursday before a long weekend.
1: That'd be disastrous. Hey, okay. Sally, what is your birthday?
4: 21st of January, 1982.
1: All right, that means, Sally, you were 16 in 1998. And back in 98, on your 16th birthday, this was number one.
0: Sally. Yeah. Aqua, oh, Dr. Jones. Old. Yeah, makes you feel old.
1: Were you a fan of Aqua, Sally?
4: I was, actually.
1: Yeah. Who wasn't, really?
0: Aqua Barbie Girl. They just broke up, Aqua.
1: I know. Well,
0: just a couple of weeks ago.
1: They said they're retiring, didn't they?
0: Yeah, what's the difference? What's the difference?
1: Nice. Well, isn't when they break up that there's beef?
0: Oh, right. Yeah, yeah. They've just done Barbie Girl and Dr. Jones enough.
1: They're like, we've done it all we can do.
0: Oh, and Cartoon Heroes. They had a third.
1: Yep.
0: Yeah. Wait there, Sally. We've got to choose between Biebs, Blue, and Aqua.
1: I think it's between Aqua and Blue, obviously.
0: It's between Blue and Biebs for me.
1: Is it?
0: Yeah. So if we agree on Blue, then...
1: I think we're going Blue.
0: Andy, you've just won Birthday Banger. Congratulations.
3: Yeah.
0: Enjoy your long weekend. Here's a banger from 2001 on ZM.

0: on ZM with Brian Clint. It's a birthday banger. That was the number one song on Andy's birthday in September 2001.
1: Happy birthday banger, Andy.
0: Well received on the text machine too.
1: Someone people said, are loving
0: great
1: it.
0: Song, music up in the van, perfect long weekend song. So mm-hmm. yeah, job well done.
1: Yeah.
0: We're going to play a game of What's the Plot very shortly. It's our movie guessing game. I feel like there's quite a bit of money up for grabs.
1: I keep thinking it's Friday, so I haven't mentally prepared myself. You sprung That's it on good. Me yeah, last yeah. week that we just automatically put the prize up to $350.
0: Shh, don't talk about it.
1: What? I mean, the prize is quite big. It's $350.
0: The prize has jackpotted naturally.
1: To $350.
0: Rapidly but naturally to $350 cash.
1: Out of nowhere.
0: Crazy. So stick around. You can play What's the Plot with us very shortly.

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2: 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Good morning. Now, State Highway 1 is heavy from Newlands through to Naranga Interchange. State Highway 2 easing through Silverstream. Moderate at Kennedy Good again at Melling Link. Then moderate from Petone through to the interchange. The Urban Motorway, you're going to hit traffic there from Bowen Street. Red Hot Bargains are on right now at the warehouse. 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Ivanka Zonic for Time Saver Traffic and Travel.
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12: Some feel good for you guys this morning that might come up, might not have come up in your feed yet. Have you guys seen the grandma who goes through the drive-thru for the very first time?
13: It's the cutest video on the internet at the moment.
12: It's pure joy. They've managed to find someone who's never used a drive-thru before.
13: She's never been.
12: Here it is. Listen to this.
14: Hang on. Oh, you get it here.
13: Yeah.
14: Oh, you get it here.
13: So,
14: I've got to have a photograph.
13: You could do an ice cream in a cone with the chocolate on top.
14: Yeah, that'll do me. That would do me fine.
13: Okay.
14: This is absolutely amazing, Bella, what you're doing to me. Oh, dear. You don't get out and get it. It's a drive-thru.
13: Yeah. Have you been through a drive-thru?
14: No!
12: How has grandma gone her whole life without going through a drive-thru? Maybe she's from the country.
13: That's wholesome right there. Wait till we tell her about Uber Eats.
15: It's going to blow her mind.
12: One thing at a time.
15: Yeah.
12: I think we ease
15: baby steps.
12: Grandma into it slowly.
15: Yeah.
12: We're going to play our famous movie guessing game next. It's called What's the Plot? We play it in the afternoon on the Brian Clint Show. All you have to do, your only job, is to correctly guess two movies from the plot lines that I read out before Bree does. Just two. And if you do that today, you'll win $350 cash.
15: 0800 dials it in right now if you'd like to play What's the Plot next.
12: Brian Clint will play straight after Somba's Homewrecker on ZM.

0: Somba's Homewrecker on ZM with Bree and Clint. Filling in for Fletchbourne and Hayley. 8:52, let's play What's the Plot?
1: Once upon a time, there was a girl. She was smart, debatable, talented, athletic, not really. But picking a movie title based on just the plot line, that she can do. Bree and Clint's What's the Plot?
0: Our famous movie guessing game, where if you can guess two movies correctly before Bree does, today you win $350, Jess.
2: Morena.
3: Hello, how are we?
0: We're good. $350 for the long weekend. Not bad.
3: Well, it wouldn't go towards that, mate. I've got a 8K shower bill due in a few days.
0: You've got an $8,000 shower bill. What kind of bloody shower are you putting in, Jess?
3: Let's just say I left a leak for about a year.
0: I've seen these on Instagram. Yeah. Have you rotted out the floorboards underneath?
3: Yeah, you could say that.
2: Oh no!
0: Have you rotted out the joists?
3: Oh no! He's actually said it's not as bad as I thought it was. So
2: I thought you were going to say someone was charging you 8K to clean out the shower drain. That's how much I'd probably charge. Someone asked me to do that.
0: Pull the whoopee out of the drain. All right, Jess, here's how it works. I read out movie plot lines. You buzz in with your name to try and guess what that movie is. If you get it right, you get a point. And if you get two movies correct first, you win the game, okay? And you get $350.
3: Yep,
0: just don't wait for me to finish. Just go as soon as you think you know what it is.
2: Best of luck, Jess.
0: Today, because Bree has been on a petty mission to break Vaughn's record at the go-karts, all of our movies are record breakers.
2: Ooh. Okay.
0: And I'll actually tell you what record they broke before I give you the plot.
2: No, I reckon that's too much info.
0: No, you'd never get it.
3: Nah, we don't need it.
2: Okay. Jess and I, we don't need it.
0: All right, I'll go stuff myself. Here we go, guys. Movie number one. A group of visitors are invited to experience a revolutionary attraction where long...
2: Free.
0: Yes.
2: Jurassic Park. I watched it last week.
0: It's the slowest movie to ever get to $350 million at the box office.
2: Really?
0: Yeah.
2: Not a fan of Jurassic Park, Jess?
3: No. I don't know. I don't like dinosaurs, sorry.
2: It terrified me as a kid.
0: Yeah, it was so scary.
2: Yeah.
0: Okay.
2: Jess, dinosaurs.
3: So I'm redeeming myself.
0: No dinosaurs then in this next plot, because you need this one, Jess. Movie number two.
3: I know.
0: A group of farm animals dream of escaping the fenced-in life. Jess.
3: Is it Babe?
0: Babe is incorrect. Bree?
2: Is it Chicken Run?
0: Chicken Run is correct.
2: It was my day today, Jess. I'm sorry.
3: Unlucky you. All right.
0: Unlucky oos. We'll find your consolation prize if you hold the line, okay, Jess?
2: Yeah, stick around, Jess.
3: Oh, thanks, mate.
0: You won't be able to use it to repair your shower, but you know.
2: No.
3: Yeah. Oh, wow. Thank you.
0: Is that what the builder said to you when he found the leak? He was like, oh, unlucky use. Chicken Run's the highest grossing stop motion animation movie of all time, by the way.
2: Was it made by the same people as Wallace and Gromit?
0: Possibly.
2: Looks similar.
0: Did it have George Clooney in it?
2: Did it? Was he the rooster?
0: I think so.
2: Maybe.
0: I don't know. That's the thing about this job. You can just say things.
2: Yeah.
0: And
2: sometimes people fact check you. Sometimes they don't.
0: And that's the beauty of broadcasting. Here's Zara Larsson's Midnight Sun on ZM. Bree and Clint.

0: Friday jams on a Thursday because of the long weekend on ZM. Brian Clint. Side note, such good people watching outside the ZM studio now. The hipster coffee shop that's just opened outside our studio brings in all kinds. There's currently two ladies there in matching yoga pants and North Face puffer jackets.
1: Yes.
0: And they've brought their tiny dogs with them. Cute dogs.
2: Each have a tiny dog and a tiny puffer jacket.
0: The dogs are pooping up a storm in this cobbled courtyard. It's like these dogs have never been outside before.
2: Did they pick up the poo?
0: But that's the people watching, isn't it? I'm staring at them, wondering, are they going to pick up the poo?
2: Yeah, they picked up the poo.
0: They did?
2: I'm such a dog poo police person.
0: Are you? You're the poo police.
2: And I kind of hate it about myself, but I can't help it. I'm just like, pick up your poo so you don't ruin it for the rest of us dog owners.
0: If you're on a walk and your dog poos, but it's like in or under a hedge, will you pick it up or will you leave it there for the hedge?
2: Is there any way that someone could stand on it?
0: No. No. So it's someone else's berm, but it's not where they walk and the poo's tucked underneath the hedge.
2: Oh, if it's like on a street, like someone's garden.
0: You're in a residential street.
2: I'd pick it up.
0: But it's not gardened. It's just like...
2: I'd probably pick it up.
0: Would you?
2: Yeah.
0: Oh, I feel like that's a freebie.
2: I know. There are times, like if I go out, you know, like an off-leash.
0: Yeah.
2: And my dog, Meryl, has this real thing where she gets real shy when she's pooping that she'll, like, it's true. It's so weird. She'll, like, run up into, like, the deep depths of the bush.
0: You think she gets shy?
2: She gets shy. And she doesn't want to poop in front of us. It's so weird. So if she goes off, you know, like, down a beaten track into, like, the long grass and this and that, then I'm like, oh, whatever.
0: Oh, she's doing you a favour then.
2: Yeah, she is.
0: Yeah.
2: So, I'll just leave it.
0: What if your dog poops on the beach?
2: Yep.
0: Right near the shoreline and you know the tide is coming in, not out.
2: Nah, I'll pick it up.
0: Yeah, same.
2: My friend Dan, however, I've never seen him pick up a poo in his life. Call out my friend Dan on national radio. You heard me, Dan.
0: You really are the poo police.

0: Rihanna and Don't Stop the Music on ZM with Brian Clintz. Friday jams on a Thursday. Someone was very quick to point out to us after that last chat, there's a $300 fine for not picking up your dog.
1: Yeah, that was me. I text that in.
0: Was that you?
1: I'm the dog poo police.
0: You're the dog poo police. Which is ironic too, because someone else texted and said, it's weird that Bree would make such an effort to pick up her own dog's poo on the edge of the water, but she wouldn't pick up her own.
1: That was an emergency. It's different. It was an emergency, okay?
0: If you had had some dog poo bags on you, would you? It's not worth thinking about. It's not.
1: No, I don't want to even answer that question.
0: No, yeah, yeah.
1: And it wasn't on the water's edge. I had to jump off the side of the boat and do it in the deeps of the ocean. Okay, it's different.
0: Bobbing around the yacht.
1: Yeah, it was too hard to
0: don't look at
1: to
0: me.
1: Catch. Everyone,
0: don't look at me.
1: Don't turn around.
0: Hey, Captain, hard to starboard.
2: Password.
0: Password next. $50 cash on the line if you can guess the passwords.
1: That's right. If you want to play, you can call us now. 0800 dials at M.
0: Easy peasy. You can play with us straight after Mark Ronson and Amy Winehouse for Friday Jams on a Thursday on ZM.

0: Mark Ronson and Amy Winehouse for Friday Yums on ZM with Brian Clint. The password.
1: Welcome to The Password, where you have to guess what the password is based on our one-word clues, and we'll give you $50 if you can do it first.
0: Sam, you're going to guess Bree's password.
1: Morning.
2: Morning.
0: Morning.
1: That means Tilly, you're on Team Clint. Hello.
3: Hi.
0: Hi. Claudia has our passwords, individual passwords, Bree's password and my password. Claude, can we see them? What have we got? Ooh.
1: Ooh.
0: Okay, a bit trickier than recent ones, which is good because they have been going too easy recently.
1: Yeah, they have been.
0: One word clue.
1: Do you reckon they're hard or easy?
0: Yours is easy. I could do yours in one word.
1: Could you?
0: Yeah.
1: Okay. I think I've got it. Do I? Yeah, no, I've got it.
0: Okay, Tilly, my first clue for you, for your passwords. Beacon.
3: I don't know.
0: No, you got light? Nothing? What did you say?
3: Light.
0: Great guess. Keep that confidence.
1: Okay, Sam. How old are you, Sam?
2: I'm 33.
1: Okay, this should be easy for you then, Sam.
2: Oh, please, no pressure.
1: My one word clue? Pengu.
2: Cartoon?
0: Oh. Oh.
1: Oh, no.
0: Okay, Tilly.
3: No.
0: We're back to your password.
1: Unlucky, Sam. Mm.
0: Rocks. Rocks.
3: Oh, God.
0: Put up with the first clue. Take the energy from your first guess.
3: Oh, I don't know.
0: You can do it.
3: I actually have nothing. I don't know.
0: No. Oh. Okay.
1: Okay, Sam, it's you and me. Now remember my first clue, which was Pengu. Mm-hmm. Your next clue, Emperor.
2: Penguin.
1: Come on, let's go, Sam.
2: As soon as I said cartoon, I was like, you idiot.
1: Yeah. I was just going to do the clue. Meep.
0: Meep, meep.
3: Meep, meep.
0: Well done, Sam. You guessed the password, so you get $50.
1: Good on ya.
2: Thank you.
0: I'm going to give you. We're out of the game, Tilly. But do you want one more clue? See if you can get it.
2: Okay, we'll
1: come
2: give
1: on,
2: it a
1: Tilly.
2: Go,
0: so we've got
2: try.
0: We've got beacon. We've got rocks. You guessed light. The third clue I was going to give you is ships.
3: Oh, space.
0: No. Lighthouse.
3: Oh, gotcha. Okay. Yeah.
0: It's a trick. Like I said, it's a hard one.
1: It was a harder one.
0: Yeah, yeah.
2: Yeah, that was really
1: Someone
2: hard.
1: Just said it's not meep, meep. What was it then?
0: They said it's noot, noot, not
1: oh,
0: meep, meep.
1: Is it?
0: Is it?
2: Yeah, you should have
1: You're
2: just done
1: doing
2: that,
1: a roadrunner
2: yeah,
1: with a
2: meep,
1: should have, eh?
0: Oh, yeah, roadrunner was meep, meep.
1: Pengu goes noot, noot, noot, noot.
0: Get it right, you moron.
1: And then Yoshi is

0: Shakira and Wycliffe John on ZM for Friday Gems on a Thursday. Time for the tea.
1: This is the tea.
2: The pop star Duffy. We haven't heard from her in a long, long time, since 2020, actually. And then before that, it was 10 years that we'd heard anything from Duffy.
0: You know Duffy. You got me begging you
2: for mercy. She's Welsh and was one of the biggest names in music around 2010 or so. And then we heard nothing from her. Mm. And in 2020, she came out and talked about an awful ordeal that she went through where on her birthday she was drugged and then she woke up in a strange place. She didn't know where she was. She was with people she didn't know.
0: She was in a foreign country.
2: In a foreign country, and they held her captive, I believe, for 4 weeks. It's an awful story. And Disney Plus are now doing a documentary on it.
0: I remember when we found out what had happened to Duffy, because even we were like, oh my God, where's Duffy?
2: Yeah, she's just disappeared. Been?
0: How did that story not make the news? How was it not, and if it did, how was it not bigger news at the time that that anybody, let alone a well-known pop star, had been drugged and kidnapped and taken to a foreign country?
2: Yeah, it's a great question. She went into hiding to deal with, obviously, what happened to her. And according to reports, she made a comeback this week, actually. Did a gig for the first time in 13 years. Everyone was forced to sign an NDA.
0: Wow.
2: Before they went in. So obviously they're going to release that.
0: It'll be in the doco.
2: It will be in the doco. But yeah, no reports yet as to when Disney Plus are going to release that documentary about Duffy's life, but it should be soon.
0: That'll be fascinating. Pretty dark, I reckon, and quite harrowing. Very interesting.
2: People who have seen bits and pieces of it call it harrowing and brave.
0: Well, there you go. 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Brian Clint. Next, if you missed Bree's petty quest to knock Vaughan Smith off the leaderboard at the go-kart track, well, how did you miss that, honestly?
2: Yeah, how did you miss it? They put it into everyone's business.
0: We'll give you the results next. 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
1: Look, if you're wondering how the petty quest went yesterday, or if you're wondering what the petty quest is, Vaughn Smith talked about on The Breakfast Show multiple times how he'd beaten Ali Williams at the top 10 go-kart centre. He said this.
2: The board with the top 10 times on it, my name is on there.
3: But that's a celebrity
2: He was
3: one.
2: Really nice.
3: No, you need to tell everyone you're not on the actual leadership board.
2: No, just...
3: It's for people that you might know, maybe off the telly once or twice.
2: That's what I think that leaderboard should be called. And I knocked Ali Williams out of the top 10. That felt pretty good.
3: Take it.
2: And every time I think he wants a helicopter in Herne Bay, I'm like, maybe get back on the top 10 board, Ali.
1: Vaughn said it felt pretty good. I wanted to feel pretty good. So I made it my petty quest yesterday to go out to Game Over in Albany and knock him off the top 10 leaderboard.
0: We didn't know where he was on the top 10 because I was like, if he's sixth...
1: It's going to be a lot harder.
0: And you can't knock him off. You could just go ahead of him. Like, you could knock him down to seventh.
1: Yeah.
0: Kind of thing.
1: All I wanted to do was knock him down a peg.
0: Luckily, when you got there, he was 10th.
1: He was 10th.
0: So just beating his time would have knocked him off the leaderboard altogether.
1: Exactly. Mm-hmm. The time to beat was 21 seconds, 0.850. I got into the go-kart. I got it done in two laps. 21.559 was my second full lap.
0: Yep.
1: And I was pretty happy with that. I could go home.
0: You're done. You're in 10th place on the leaderboard now.
1: Yeah.
0: Crazy that you didn't want to... Like, the competitive part of me would have gone, well, if I can do that in two laps, can I knock the guy in first place off as well?
1: Because I've got my...
0: Because who was in first?
1: That's a good question. Well, I can't... Yes, producer Claude?
4: I know exactly who it was.
1: Who was it?
4: You'll never beat him. Shane Van Gisbergen.
0: Oh.
1: The real race car driver.
0: Well, what was the difference between Shane Van Gisbergen's time and your time? I'm just having a look here.
1: There's
0: a
1: photo.
0: So you did a 21.5.
1: Yep.
0: He did a 20.3. Oh, no. Yes.
1: So about a second?
0: Almost a second and a half.
1: Doesn't seem like a lot.
0: Who else is on there? Lockie Ferguson from the Black Caps.
1: Who else?
0: Matt Payne. Who's Matt Payne?
1: Matt Payne.
0: I know Tim Payne. Oh, Scott Dixon's on this leaderboard as well. IndyCar driver.
1: Who's that?
0: He's the IndyCar champion.
1: Oh, Matt Payne is New Zealand racing driver. Supercars.
0: Okay, so he's a supercar driver.
1: Yep.
0: Richie Stanaway is a supercar driver.
1: Wait, are they
0: all... You're in good company here.
1: I'm in pretty good shape. I'm the only woman.
0: Fabian Coulthard is a supercar driver.
1: That's amazing.
0: And then there's a cricketer and Brie.
1: I'm stoked with that.
0: So, you know, that's well achieved.
1: Anyway, if you're looking to beat me and knock me off the leaderboard, you can go out to Game Over.
0: Albany, right, is where your record is.
1: Albany, if you want to knock me off, yep.
0: Brian Clint, Friday Jams on a Thursday. He's Destiny's Child.

0: Enrique Iglesias.
1: On Friday Gems, that's a banger from Enrique Iglesias.
2: My nemesis.
1: Why?
2: Why? Because he married my childhood crush.
1: Oh, Anna Kournikova.
2: Yeah.
1: I was about to say Julio Iglesias, but no, that's his dad.
2: And they're still happily married.
3: Oh, boo. Yeah. Boo.
1: Boo.
3: Yes, boo. Happy in love.
1: I thought she'd leave him after he cut the mole off, like when Chandler lost his third nipple. Did you know Enrique Iglesias has lost the mole?
3: No.
2: Moleless. Ages ago.
1: Yeah, yeah.
3: Does he have a wee scar? Because that was kind of...
1: No, he's rich. He won't have a scar. No hits since removing the mole.
2: Was it the source of all his powers?
1: Coincidence? I think not.
3: Well, they did call it a beauty spot, didn't they?
1: Yeah.
3: So everyone that has one of those, people used to draw them on. I did as a kid one time, and I wore makeup, thought I'd like draw a little mole on. Mole.
1: How'd that go for you?
3: Didn't go well.
1: Crazy how you drew it on, but it still had a hair growing out of it.
2: Isn't it crazy?
3: No, that's my chin one.
2: Isn't it crazy how, depending on the mole placement on your face, it can look amazing, and then it can look like witchy.
1: Yeah.
2: Like it can look real bad.
1: It can look.
2: The difference can be in like centimetres.
1: Yeah, the difference between wow and oh.
2: You know, like here on your lip, like who was it?
1: Lots of people. The upper lip one.
2: Who's the famous?
3: Oh, Marilyn Monroe.
2: No. The famous model. Is it Claudia Schiffer?
3: I actually can't remember.
2: Oh, come on, guys.
3: I saw Marilyn Monroe had a wee one, but
1: above
3: her lip.
1: Yeah, I thought she had one.
2: No, but there's a famous model. Who was that?
1: Marilyn Monroe.
3: She wasn't that famous, was she?
1: Nah.
2: No, I know
1: Marilyn
2: she
1: Monroe,
2: did too.
1: Never heard of
2: I know
1: her.
2: She artist. Did too. Producer Claude, are you with me on this? Famous model.
4: Super model.
3: Oh my God, I see her. I see her.
2: You know what I'm saying?
3: Crawford. Cindy Crawford.
2: Cindy Crawford.
3: Picking up what you're putting down, Brie. I'm with you.
1: We got there, guys. We got there. What's coming up, George?
3: Your next chance is to get in the draw for a 5-night stand in Vegas, baby. And also, I reckon I might play one of your Friday Okies in full if it gets enough requests.
2: Clint, I vote Clint.
1: I vote Breeze. She won.
2: No.
1: We're playing Breeze.
2: Mine already has been played twice. I think Clint's needs another play.
3: Do you know what I rated about Clint's is like the little weird noises in the undertone? It was like... Come on, or something. What did you say in those bits?
1: My ad-libs.
3: Yeah, it was quite intense.
2: Some of it was like, give me your number, girl.
3: Yeah, girl,
1: come on.
2: Yeah.
1: Write it down, girl.
2: Come on over, but not too late because I got to go to bed.
1: Have a great long weekend, everybody. See you later.
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0: Sugar Babes on Zim's Thursday / Friday Gems. What a day to celebrate Matariki. We have throwbacks all day because the long weekend has to start a little bit earlier. 0800 does it, Em. Rachel, how can I help, my girl?
1: I was hoping to get through for the iHeartRadio Music Festival competition.
0: You're a bit early. The activator hasn't gone off yet. However, is there a shout-out for anyone that you'd like in the meantime?
1: For Ava Maxwell.
0: Oh, what's Ava doing today?
1: School holidays, so she's writing up scholarship applications.
0: Ooh la la. Well, good luck to Ava, and thank you so much for being a part of the show. Call back for the activator, okay?
1: Thanks so much. Bye.
0: It's Nick Jonas.

0: I hope you were singing your heart out to that, because she has come to the country this October. It's Hilary Duff, Come Clean on ZM. You've got George with you for Friday Jams on a Thursday. Very, very sad news earlier on this week. One of the members of GRL has actually sadly passed away at the age of 37. And it was only a few years ago that they had lost another member. And it is really heartbreaking, this news, because if you didn't know, Lauren Bennett was the vocals in this too.
1: Shake that.
0: So she does the shake that. A lot of people did not know that. She also was, of course, a member of GRL who went viral for this particular song. It's Ugly Heart. Let's have an ode to Lauren Bennett on ZM's Friday Jams. On a Thursday, of course. The activator's going off. Your chance to go and spend 5 nights in Vegas.

0: This is why I call Line.
1: Welcome to the Friday Jams playlist. City High, that is such a forgotten banger. You got George with you. We're doing Friday Jams on a Thursday because we absolutely got to start that long weekend extra early.
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1: A five-night stand that you get to absolutely embrace with some spending money to make whatever questionable decisions you want to make. But also, you get 2 days at the iHeartRadio Music Festival. So those are sorted for you, seeing Zara Larsson, Benson Boone, Snoop Doggy Dogg, Madge Eliza, the whole lineup. Now tell me, gal, you and your sister, you both, we've been talking about Vegas before. You would go on this trip. What have you talked about doing in the past?
4: So we've always talked about going to Vegas and dressing up real flash, and we're not flash. So dressing up really flash, going to a casino and just having a whole lot of fun, people watching, maybe going to one of the fancy buffets there and just acting really flash for a night and just having a whole ball.
1: That is so cool. And what I love is that you said two things no one else has said before. You've said that you'd go to the buffets. And that is amazing because I too would be hanging out at the buffets and you'd people watch. The amount of, like, all sorts of an array of people, questionable or not, you would see would be phenomenal.
4: Oh, I think it would be so cool.
1: Well, you and your sister are officially in that drawer, all thanks to our five-night stand.
4: Awesome. Thank you so much.
1: Shout out for anyone today, girl.
4: My sister.
1: Your sister. What's her name?
4: Bex.
1: Bex. Alrighty, Bex, these songs coming up are for you. Flo Rida, Taylor Swift and JT.
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Paramore's. It is Friday Jams on a Thursday. Your next chance to get in the draw for a five-night stand in Vegas, heading to the iHeartRadio Music Festival just after 12. So you have an hour to prepare. In the meantime, 9696 on the text. Get those shout-outs through. We've got some hashtag locals back for another week. Hello to Jack Kyo for trying his best at work, but his best is still pretty bad.

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0: There's got to be more to life. Zadim's Friday Jams on a Thursday with Georgia, as always. 9696, get those shout-outs through. Hey, George, we're currently on a road trip, and I would love a shout-out to my boys Lockie and Finn. Lockie loves Friday Jams, and he is so excited to hear his name on the radio. Well, there you go. Lockie, I hope that you're having fun on this roadie, mate. 0800 dials it in. Stacey, how can I help? Have you got a shout-out for anyone?
1: I'd love a shout out to my family up in Tamaki Makaurau and to my husband who's at work and hopefully listening to ZM because I'll grow him if he's not.
0: Yeah, well, obviously, you both got to be getting on the blower when that activator goes off for Vegas, right?
1: That's right. I've never been to Las Vegas, never been overseas. This would be an absolute dream.
0: Well, fingers crossed on one hand because two hands is unlucky, okay?
1: All right, thank you. Sorry for ringing too early.
0: Don't be sorry. Just make sure you're ready to go after 12 o'clock. It's Pitbull and Kesha, 9696 for those shout-outs. ZM. Yes.

like ZM's Friday Jams on a Thursday. We can make the night last forever. You got George with you, 9696 on the text. Has your shout outs coming through? Kaylee wants to shout out to DC Power in Palmy. Those of us at work and that one on leave. Hey, Kaylee, you can't just, I guess, put someone in a corner like that. But who are they? Who is this person? Why are they not at work? Shout out to Dave from Ingham, Great Lake, for letting us play Friday Jams a day early. Hey, you can actually thank us for that. Shout out to Nick from Ingham's for being as cool as a cucumber. Oh, we are going to live while we're young. This is 1D on ZM.

0: She re-recorded this in 2018. It's JoJo, Leave, Get Out on ZM. George with you.
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0: Better than a one-night stand, obviously a five-night stand in Vegas, and you could be having two of those nights spent at the iHeartRadio Music Festival. And Activator will be going off after 12 o'clock today, then again at 2, followed by the last of the week at 4 o'clock this afternoon. Keep those shout-outs coming through, 9696. Hello to Jordan for leaving us to become a cop. Oh, so good to be ambitious, though. That's awesome. A shout-out on our long car journey to see our Scottish crew with the kids, Cormac, Ella and Declan. Love you lots. Shout out to Matt at Building Castles. I love you, 3000. Keep those coming through, 9696 on the text. You can also call 0800 dial ZM.

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8: 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Huge savings across all DVS ventilation systems. Say no to crying windows. Say yes to the huge winter sale on now.
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0: untitled debut album has just dropped and is kind of sounding like the soundtrack to a 007 movie. This is Skyline. I'm not trying to say in vain. No, things couldn't stay the same. For the freshest finds and the best Kiwi hits, play ZM's Locals Only.
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0: Oh, isn't it nice to hear the OG version of Jamelia's Superstar on ZM's Friday Jams for a Thursday? Because this morning you heard this.
1: There's something about this. Let's keep it moving. And if it's good, let's just get.
0: And you had to listen to Breeze One in full because it's the better out of the two.
1: I'm feeling some connection to the things you do.
0: 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You do, you do.
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0: Check out the full podcast from Brian Clint filling in for Fletch, Vaughan and Hayley this morning. iHeart the app is where you can find it. Oh, good luck to you. 9696, send those shout outs through. Also, let me know your guilty pleasure and I could be chucking it in the playlist. And don't forget the activator getting you in the draw for Five Nights in Vegas. It's coming.
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